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0: to Perth.
1: To the mystical rites of the magical mushroom ceremony performed by an Indian shaman. A history of intelligence agency work with mind control. 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

0: Ladies and gentlemen, thank you for tuning in. I've been covering for DJ Gadget for just over an hour and a half, and I will soon be handing you over to Brian Borden right after this. So tonight we had Ian Joliet, followed by Hardy Miltz, then me, then Rog, DJ 3080. Then we had Zing, the lovely SG. We were supposed to have Gadget, but he's in the land of Nod, so I covered. Now we've got Brian Borden coming up, followed by Sister Lo-Fi. And then Tuperf is closing for the night. Thank you for tuning in. Stay tuned, there's more to come. Brian Borden, take it away.
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controlled his mind and stimulated him to the point of exhaustion. 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They're sex links.

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capacity for courage. And though we are worlds apart, like us, there's more to them than meets the eye. I am Optimus Prime, and I send this message to any surviving Autobots taking refuge among the stars. We are here. We are waiting.

0: to remember to switch the button so that we were actually live. At least I think we are now, anyway.
1: Okay.
0: Good evening, ladies and gentlemen, listeners of the Thursday Night Show. If you can hear us live and direct, you are tuned in to Nighthawks at the Virtual Diner. Give us a shout in the chat room. Lovely. Anno, you've got us? That's great. My name's Dom. And over to my friend, who's going to introduce himself.
2: And I'm John Stevenson. And welcome to Nighthawks at the Virtual Diner, which is actually taken after the Tom Waits album of a similar name, Nighthawks at the Diner. We've just taken it to a different level, so to speak.
0: John, how long have we been intending to do this show?
2: Oh man, this goes back to at least 2016, 2017. Way too long.
0: It could take way such a long time. So.
2: Yeah.
0: But you know, you have an idea, you sit on it. It's something that works. Hello, Hardy, in the chat. Good to see you. Good to see you joining us at the bar. Should we kick off with a piece of music, John, before we get any further into the chat?
2: Yeah, let's kick off with something from Nighthawks at the Diner. And this one is dedicated to George, who wanted something from Tom Waits. So I think this is called the Emotional Weather Report.
0: Yeah, let's do it, because
2: the
0: temperature's hitting the right the right numbers for that.
3: What we're talking about is late night and early morning low clouds with a chance of fall, chance of showers into the afternoon with variable high cloudiness and gusty wind. Gusty winds at times around the corner of Sunset and Alvarado. Yeah, I know, things are tough all over. When the thunderstorms start increasing over the southeast and south central portions of my apartment, I get upset. And a line of thunderstorms was developing in the early morning hours ahead of a slow-moving cold front. Cold blood. With tornado watches issued shortly before noon Sunday for the areas including the western region of my mental health and the northern portion of my ability to deal rationally with my disconcerting, precarious emotional situation. It's cold out there. Colder than a ticket taker's smile.

baby. Put the vice grips on my mental health. Well, the extended outlook for an indefinite period of time till you come back to me, baby. It's high tonight, low tomorrow, and precipitation is expected.

0: little bit of juggling around with the levers and the buttons and the knobs and the dials, but I think we're getting there. That was Tom Waits, an emotional weather report from Nighthawks at the Diner. There you go, John. Yeah. Live. Debut.
1: That
0: debut
1: was a show. Lovely, lovely piece of music, I thought. And Tom Waits doing his, you know, his rap, you could say, over that one. recorded back in October 1975. Featuring,
0: man's got the information here. There we go.
1: Yeah, featuring Bill Goodwin on drums, Pete Chrislieb on sax, nice. Mike Melvoin at the piano, and Jim Hewart on bass.
0: Nice, nice, nice. And as Anu says in the chat, some late night friskiness. That's what it sounded like to me. I got a question for you, John. Do you remember the first time you heard Tom Waits?
1: Yeah, so the first time I heard of Tom Waits was, and I regret to say this, this was, you know, it was a long time ago. It was 1996. But I should have known who he was long before that. What happened was, I used to host the show in Barbados called The Voice of Barbados Jazz Beat. And a good friend of mine heard me one evening and he said, "Look, how come you don't play Tom Waits on your show?" And I said, "Tom who?"
0: Who? Tom Waits for No Man.
1: Tom Waits for No Man, exactly. I had no idea who Tom Waits was. And he said, "Okay, I'm going to bring an album for you and I want you to play this on your show." And he brought the album Nighthawks at the Diner.
0: It was this very album.
1: Yeah, this very album, 1996. So that was my first time of listening to him. And of course, I played it on the show, much to the delight of the fans and, you know, lots of new people, new listeners. So, yeah.
0: How did Tom Waits go down with the Barbadian listeners?
1: It went down very well with them. Nice, quite well. Nice. Quite well. Quite well. Yeah. So I think that is the genesis, in a sense, for the name of our show, Nighthawks at the Virtual Diner.
0: It was. And we are indeed sat at a virtual diner. What are you drinking, John?
1: Some green tea.
0: Oh, that's just the right thing at this time of night.
1: Some hot green tea.
0: Yeah, wise move. I decided to go for a whiskey because, you know, it goes with the Tom Waits.
1: Oh, yeah.
0: Grins in the chat is telling us he first heard Tom Waits in 1978.
1: Oh, wow.
0: I mean, there was a whole career's worth of music to go by then.
1: Absolutely.
0: I heard him in the probably a year or two before you. I was staying in Germany with my uncle, and I bought a couple of CDs from some German record store. And it was Swordfish Trombones and Rain Dogs. I heard that these were supposed to be great records, but I had no idea what it sounds like. My uncle was, he'd never heard him before. I put him on, and I said, "Yeah, he sounds like Leonard Cohen on meths."
1: Never heard that description before, but...
0: But I meant that in a good way.
1: Okay, so Dom, what shall we listen to next?
0: Yeah, good to take us back to the music. So today was a news day in music. Jan Travell, who opened, who played earlier tonight, played a track by this man. We're going to play another track by him. And he is joined by another singer who is no longer here. So the track is called Haunted. Let's go.

0: as Jan Travell says in the chat, two great souls who are forever with us. That was Shane McGowan and the Popes with Sinead O'Connor. A track that was originally done on the soundtrack for Sid and Nancy, the Alex Cox film about Sid Vicious and Nancy Spungen, but redone with the ethereal, delightful voice of Sinead O'Connor. John, you hadn't heard that one before, had you?
1: No, I hadn't heard that one before, and I was just struck by how beautiful it is as a song. I mean, this is art. Beautiful art, you know, so
0: yeah,
1: lovely choice. Thanks, Dom.
0: I didn't have that in the list when we started putting our library together, but you know, the day started with the departure of Henry Kissinger, and I was not going to play any music to do with him. But then Shane McGowan died a couple of hours later, and I'm like, no, I'm going to play some of that tonight.
1: Absolutely. Yeah. Okay, so it's time for some more music, and I thought that in the spirit of this evening, of two friends getting together to spin some music, in the spirit of Bob Marley and jamming, that we, you know, and a musical jam, that we'd play some Bob Marley and the Wailers. And this one from the Exodus album, fittingly, jamming.
0: Sounds like an excellent idea. Let's do it.

0: there's the bit that ends that track. Dun, dun, dun, dun, dun. That the Beastie Boys sampled on one of their albums. I think it was on Check Your Head or something. And I kind of heard that almost before the Bob Marley track. So every time I hear the end of this song, I hear the Beastie Boys. It's probably sacrilegious, but...
1: Hey. If you can't create it, steal it.
0: Well, I mean, you know, that's... All music is built standing on the shoulders of giants, right?
1: Yeah, it's all derivative. All derivative. Yeah.
0: Everything builds on the past. You do not have an infinite number of notes in the musical scales. You've got a limited set. Everybody's had good ideas, and you just bung them together and put them in a different context, right?
1: Love it, love it, love it, love it. Once you do it carefully and respectfully, you know, that's the main thing.
0: Respect matters. Yeah, exactly. Most definitely.
1: So, okay. So what are we listening to now?
0: Oh, we're going to keep on with the music. That sounds like a very good idea. So when we've been nurturing a library for some time, trying to get to this point where we got, you know, what can we dip into? Well, we're sat at the bar in the diner. You know, what are the records that we're going to have behind the counter that we can dip into to play on Nighthawks? And you stacked them first, John, and then you said to me, oh, damn. There's no women in it. So I made sure that we had some. So I'm gonna play the first track by the first female vocalist that I found that I put into our library. And I'm going to dedicate this to your good lady wife, Janice.
1: And thank you.
0: This is Nina.

0: Yeah, that was the mighty Nina Simone with Nobody Knows You When You Are Down and Out. I think that's probably very true. Nobody cares when you're down and out.
1: Indeed, indeed. No, no. Beautiful choice of music there, Dom. I know Janice will love that one.
0: Good, good, good.
1: Big Nina Simone fan.
0: She's clearly got taste then.
1: Yep. Absolutely.
0: So, before we go into the next piece of music, our listeners, those in the chat room, those who'll be listening back on playback, those who stumbled across this show for the first time, I think, you know, these two old guys sat there at the bar in the diner, sat there at the counter, talking to each other about music, playing some songs. How on earth did they get together in the first place? How did we meet, John?
1: Well, I think we met at City University of London, where I worked for 11 years. I think I have a vague recollection of coming into some kind of a lecture that was being given by an aeronautical engineering professor to his students, and I was asked to photograph that particular lecture. I saw this gentleman in a corner, sort of crouching down with wires and
0: fixing,
1: you know,
0: stuff.
1: All kinds of fixing stuff and all kinds of looking very technical. And I thought, who's that guy in the corner doing all this stuff? And perhaps you can explain what you were doing.
0: So, yeah, the aeronautical professor who had tried to enlist my services wanted to bring one of his friends, who was the best aircraft tester in the business, into one of his classrooms. But the classroom was in London and the aircraft tester was in Auckland, New Zealand. This was a little while before the pandemic. And he turned up in my my office one day and was like, can you help me just get this guy into my classroom? Just remotely, you know, just kind of Skype him in. My answer to these things is usually yes, but the butt kicks off in a little journey where you go, what's that actually going to mean technically? You know, how can we facilitate? How can we enable bringing all these different component parts together for something that feels like a key, cohesive whole? In a way, that's what the Thursday night show's about.
1: Indeed. And we got talking and realized that we had kindred interests in jazz and literature and, you know, different aspects of culture and stuff. And the rest is history.
0: Went and grabbed a bite from some street market, sat down and talked about music and radio. And 6, 7, 8 years later, we finally managed to put a radio show together.
1: I'm glad it happened. I'm really glad it happened. Really glad it happened.
0: Yeah, me too. So I'm going to give you the next choice on the songs. What are we going to play next? What are we going to listen to next?
1: Okay, so next we're going to go to Puerto Rico virtually with jazz bassist whose name is Carlos Henriquez, and he hails from... Where does he hail from? From the Bronx, actually, in New York City. And he's a bassist with the Lincoln Center Jazz Orchestra. He's probably one of the best bassists in jazz. And his most recent album is called A New Eurekan Tale. And this particular track is called Bodegas Groove. And you'll understand why when you listen to it.
0: Nice. All right, well... This one's for Voice of Doom then, if we're talking jazz bass players. All right, let's hit it.

0: You are listening to Nighthawks at the Virtual Diner on the Thursday night show. I'm D1 Radio Dom, and with my buddy here, John.
1: Yes, Dom. That was Bodegas Groove from the bass player Carlos Henriquez, taken from his album A New Eurekan Tale. It featured Jeremy Bosch on flute, Mike Rodriguez on trumpet, Robert Rodriguez on piano, his brother, Obed Calver on drums, and some beautiful Latin music, Latin jazz on a Thursday night.
0: Latin jazz on a Thursday night, warm you up. Yep. I mean, it's busy in this diner here, can't you tell, you know? It's and the music's keeping it lively, so it's exactly what we need.
1: Lovely stuff.
0: So it's over to me for the next tune. What was your what was the vibe you wanted to cultivate with this show? You never know what you're going to get, right?
1: You never know what's going to hit you next.
0: You never know what's going to hit you next. That's right. So the next song that this is one of my choices. I first heard this song on a Stones live album called Still Life, which came out in the early 80s. And it was when the Stones were really, really going through the motions and you could barely even make out any of the stuff. And it sounded like basically a real dirge. That's not a Stone song, it's a cover. I don't know who it's by, but they're past their prime by this point. And then I heard the original of the song, which is by The Temptations. And oh my god, this song just came alive completely. This is an astonishing piece of music. The interplay between the vocal harmonies and the strings and the melody, and you know, it's the same, it's largely the same melody as on that Stones CD, but just the quality of it came across in an entirely different way. The song is Just My Imagination.

0: Tell us something about that piece of music, John, which I'm going to dedicate to Danny M, because I think that'll make him feel special. Tell us something about that piece of music, John, and the one before it.
1: Oh, so this was Joni Mitchell's Both Sides Now. Joni Mitchell, of course, one of the living legends of music, of all kinds, whether it's folk music, whether it's reference in the hippie era, whether it's jazz. You know, she's a living legend. And I'm so glad we got the opportunity to play some music from her just now.
0: Looks like we've got a happy audience with that as well, huh?
1: Yes, indeed. Jan
0: Travell, yeah.
1: Jan Travell spoke of his inner hippie being somehow aroused by that. We're happy to hear that.
0: Her inner hippie is right. That is happy.
1: wonderful. And then before that, it was Just My Imagination from The Temptations. So, going back in time, some lovely tunes.
0: Both kind of early 70s, though, weren't they, I think?
1: Yeah, early 70s, indeed. So right now, we're going to listen to some music from my son, interestingly enough. His name is Sultan Stevenson. And the tune we're about to hear is the title track from his debut album called Faithful One, and it features his band, which is Sultan on piano, trumpeter Josh Short, tenor saxophonist Dennis Baptiste, bassist Jacob Grin, and drummer Joel Waters.
0: And I think that if you have a child that plays as well as yours does, John, then you can be a very proud parent indeed. Let's hear Sultan.

0: Kind of didn't want to stop that one, really. Anything else to tell us about the album, John?
1: Yeah, so this is the title track, as I said, from the debut album of Sultan Stevenson, my one and only son. And the album's called Faithful One. It came out in March this year and has garnered significant attention from the jazz cognoscenti. Jazz radio, he's been booked with a lot of, you know, sort of very important places around London to perform the music. He's performed nationally. He's just come back from a tour in Ireland, performed at the London Jazz Festival. So the album and the music are doing, you know, have done quite well this year already. And yeah, I like that particular track.
0: Yeah. I love that. You know, this is a young man in this day and age who's how old is Sultan?
1: He just turned 23 this week.
0: So he's lived a life entirely in the 21st century, and he's making music that sounds as vintage as the golden age of jazz there, I think. A real richness to it.
1: Yeah, there's a real filigree, you know, sense of filigree and texture in his composing and in the playing and the performing, and, you know, the kind of people that he surrounds himself with. They definitely are echoing the, you know, the rich tradition of the past in jazz.
0: You can hear it.
1: Absolutely.
0: You can hear it.
1: Listen to it. Yeah.
0: We're going to play a last song tonight. And you were mentioning, I think it was the Puerto Rican track, some of the performers had the name Rodriguez. This is an artist called Rodriguez, just Rodriguez. And it's a song called I Wonder. And it's going to be the last song we're going to play tonight.

0: So that was I Wonder by Rodriguez, and I've wondered whether these Nighthawks were ever going to fly their virtual diner, and it seems we have. John, we've got 30 seconds left. Any parting words before we go?
1: I'd just like to say it was wonderful doing this show this evening. I just want to thank everyone who's tuned in, and you know, all the listeners in Radioland. Thanks for your comments on Discord. We certainly want to come back again and give you some more.

Thank you, Ian. That was a great set. Welcome to my cheese and wine party. I'm going to kick off with a little bit of Stilton.

0: hope you've all broken out the brie, cracked open a bottle of wine.
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2: I wonder what Arsenio's doing right now. He probably at a wine and cheese party.
3: Damn! This some good-ass cheese.
2: They don't tell him how good the cheese is, he'll be mad.
3: How come you didn't tell me how good the cheese was? 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
1: Tu veux un camembert?
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A lot of people in this country poo-poo Australian table wines. This is a pity, as many fine Australian wines appeal not only to the Australian palate, but also to the cognoscenti of Great Britain. Blackstone Bordeaux is rightly praised as a peppermint-flavoured Burgundy, whilst a good Sydney syrup can rank with any of the world's best sugary wines. Chateau Bleu, too, has won many prizes, not least for its taste and its lingering afterburn. Old Smoky 1968 has been compared favourably to a Welsh claret, whilst the Australian Wino Society thoroughly recommend a 1970 Cote du Rod Laver, which, believe me, has a kick on it like a mule. 8 bottles of this and you're really finished. At the opening of the Sydney Bridge Club, they were fishing them out of the main sewers every half an hour. Of the sparkling wines, the most famous is Perth Pink. This is a bottle with a message in, and the message is, beware. This is not a wine for drinking. This is a wine for laying down and avoiding. Another good fighting wine is Melbourne Old and Yellow, which is particularly heavy and should be used only for hand-to-hand combat. Quite the reverse is true of Chateau Chunder, which is an Appellation Controle, specially grown for those keen on regurgitation. A fine wine which really opens up the sluices at both ends. Real emetic fans will also go for a Hobart Muddy, and a prize-winning Cuvée Réservé Château bottle Nuit Saint Wagga Wagga, which has a bouquet like an Aborigine's armpit.

0: con Centerfour, el cuedo.
1: A los que les gusta el pan con jamón y queso.
0: And before that, we heard the wonderful Nina Simone with Lilac Wine. And then we had A Slice of Cheese from Plaid. What a great song. And before that, the wonderful David Allen and Gong. All about Camembert. Coming up now, an old favourite.

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1: Well, my lovelies, we're coming to the end of the cheese and wine bar tonight. 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I certainly have. Going to crack open another bottle in a minute. Coming up next, we've got the wonderful Hardy Mills. Thanks for listening, guys, and I'll see you all again soon. Finishing with a champagne supernova.

Si tu que toca del Planet Theater, do the show.

Good evening, Halabi. Welcome to the chat room. And so I assume you're going to stay locked all night until 5 a.m. like me and the other troopers who love their Thursday night show. 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So if you're listening on a Wednesday morning, you obviously missed this live because this is the Thursday night show and we are live on Thursday nights. If you are listening on that Wednesday morning, try and track us down. Come and say hi. Join the community. There's a week-round Discord community. It's rather nice. And if you love your music and if you want to encourage live music, then we are a great place to come and hang out. Just to give you the lowdown for the rest of the evening, I'll be followed shortly in about 3 minutes' time by the wonderful and illustrious, I have to say that, Hardy Miltz, and he's got his sultry mode voice on this week, still. Then we'll be followed by Halabi, and I've been listening to lots of Halabi rewinds. They're awesome, very bouncy. Enjoy that. I believe Adam C has got an hour of jungle music, and although it was named after a jazz genre years ago, I don't think it's going to be jazz. I think it's going to be true jungle, knowing Adam C, so tune in for that. Yukari will be dialing in from Japan. And amazing sets. More leaning towards the EDM and techno vibe. Then there's the Lonely Artist cast who will, if you're drifting off into the small hours, they will definitely keep you laughing and giggling at 80s music, if nothing else. And then after hours, we've got Dr. Rock, who plays more eclecticism than, in fact, everyone goes very eclectic after that, as we head through Dr. Rock into

show. How you all doing out there? Sorry about the slight technical start there, but I should say a massive thank you to The Lost Boy. What an amazing hour there. I mean, there's been many great shows tonight. I'm here for the next 2 hours, actually, because Gadget's gone to sleep. But it looks quite active in the chat room, so if you're awake and listening, do jump down and say hello.

From this distant vantage point, the Earth might not seem of any particular interest. But for us, it's different. Consider again that dot. That's here. That's home. That's us. On it, everyone you love, everyone you know, everyone you ever heard of, every human being who ever was, lived out their lives. The aggregate of our joy and suffering. Thousands of confident religions, ideologies, and economic doctrines. Every hunter and forager, every hero and coward, every creator and destroyer of civilization.

posturings, our imagined self-importance, the delusion that we have some privileged position in the universe, are challenged by this point of pale light. Our planet is a lonely speck in the great enveloping cosmic dark. In our obscurity, in all this vastness, there is no hint that help will come from elsewhere to save us from ourselves. The Earth is the only world known so far to harbor life. There is nowhere else, at least in the near future, to which our species could migrate. Visit? Yes. Settle? Not yet. Like it or not, for the moment, the Earth is where we make our stand.

It has been said that astronomy is a humbling and character-building experience. There is perhaps no better demonstration of the folly of human conceits than this distant image of our tiny world.

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I'm Chipko, you've got me for the next hour and a half until we've got Sister Lo-Fi. If you didn't actually catch all the shows earlier, you can catch up on the website under the Rewind Player. Or if you want to hear another set again, that's the other way to do it. The TTNS family is growing, and I do believe we've got some new acts coming up in this year. That's almost guaranteed. So do keep an eye on the schedule. And thanks for all your support, you lovely people.

Hi, it's Baker here with you on the Thursday night show for the next hour. It's been great tonight, hasn't it? So I caught the last part of Hardy's show, and then for the last 2 hours it's been fabulous dance music. So from 8 till 9 it was Anu, and then the last hour it's been Shuttergirl. Great to have you back playing on a Thursday night, Moringa. So I'll be keeping the vibe going, playing some trippy groovers. And we're going to be starting with Kuya by Icon.

This is See Through You by Nine Toes, and this is for the Divine Feminine, who tripped on the stairs early this evening and is currently nursing a sprained ankle.

and this lovely lush track. It's Sharks 16BL out on Anjuna Deep. This one's for you, SG.

So this is American Dream, it's the new Prof extended remix, originally by Jakarta, who surprisingly is also Joey Negro. It's Dave Lee, he goes by lots of different pseudonyms. This is probably his most sort of trippy dance track.

So the last track was Another Dimension. That was by Raphael and Narim. And now it's Hypnotized. Oliver Kutzletsky.

Thanks for listening in. This has been Spekkauf with you for the last hour. Coming up, we've got D1 Radio. But before then, there's just one last track to play. We'll be going out with some Rufus Du Sol.

You're listening to DJ Forbes. This track is Above the Clouds by DJ Wave. I guess you're flying over to the States right now from beautiful England.

This one goes out to all Chicago listeners out there. Big up to Brian, Michael, Wawa, all you tuning in, Nassim, all the Chicago TTNS crew. This is Theo Special with Ivory.

You've been listening to DJ Forbes, coming towards the end of my set here. But plenty of good stuff to come afterwards. Be sure to stay tuned in for wonderful DJ Brian Borden, my good friend from Chicago. And then after that, of course, if we're lucky, we'll get Sister Lo-Fi from Kentucky. I think there's some rhyming in this. And of course, if you didn't get a chance to catch all the earlier shows, be sure to check out the rewind on the site. There's plenty of great shows earlier. I'll be sure to check out some myself because I was traveling today. Much love to you all.

0: So, in the middle of that trio, we had Love Without Sound. That's by the band White Noise, but I'm not sure if you know of White Noise, but you will know possibly the creative sort of genius behind White Noise, which is, of course, well, I don't know if it is, of course, but it's Delia Derbyshire. Delia Derbyshire is possibly the biggest name in electronic music. She's the person that put electronic music into everybody's home through her arrangement of the Doctor Who theme. And White Noise was her band. That was from the 60s, which is so far ahead of its time. Nobody really bought it, and Delia Derbyshire's music career didn't really go very far until she was rediscovered by everybody in, I think, the 90s, when she was getting on a bit and managed to have a few collaborations, but was really one of the most unappreciated musicians of the 20th century, I would say. And then on either side of Love Without Sound, we had the biggest power couple, I would say, in music. We had Laurie Anderson kicking that off, and we had, I nearly said John Peel, we had Lou Reed finishing off that trio with I Heard Her Call My Name. That's from the Velvet Underground, obviously. Now, I need to check on where we've got to, and I am really losing my place here. Oh, what was I going to do? Yes, I know what I'm going to do. I'm going to tell you who I am, because you may have just joined us, because we have just started the third hour of my show. I am on my second set of the night. So we kicked off with three senses: touch, taste, and smell. And we're halfway through the second set, which is sound and vision. Now, I am leaning into the whole sound thing a little bit, because more than the looking and seeing thing, because I've got a little bit more of that lined up later. And I would like you to listen to this. This is Robert Calvert, and this is I Hear Voices, which is particularly poignant if you know about the fact that Robert Calvert suffered quite a lot from schizophrenia, and so this is possibly quite autobiographical. Anyway, here we go with I Hear Voices, and this, have I got the right number here? Let me see. 2050. Oh, it's this one. I did not update my little thing anyway. Here we go.
1: Questo cappello di paglia. Quanto costa questo cappello di paglia? 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

Quanto costa questo cappello di paglia?

The Cure, obviously, and that's the loudest sound from Bloodflowers album. In the middle there, we had Hearshot Kid Disaster, Coheed and Cambria, and that's the second stage Turbine Blade, which is the third album. I don't know, anyway. Coheed and Cambria is very confusing chronology with their big concept album type concepts, but who can keep up? And kicking that trilogy off, trio off, we had I Hear Voices, Robert Calvert, and that's from his album Test Tube Conceived, which is all around things like science and stuff. Now, there's possibility now of dispelling the wonderful air of doom and futility that those three songs generated, but what the hell, let's give it a go with a bit of Buddy Holly.

0: So, three songs there, all about listening. We had Listen to Me, Buddy Holly, Stop and Listen, Chuck Berry, and listen to the band, The Monkees. Now, I said right at the start of this particular set that what I was going to do was do a little bit of spoken word stuff and maybe a bit of drama stuff. Now, there is probably still, even nearly 100 years later, the key drama audio to have been produced is Orson Welles and War of the Worlds. Now, what I did was I had a copy of War of the Worlds and chunked it into small bits, stuck it into my music collection, and then if I ever put anything on shuffle, it comes out, I have a series of songs, and then suddenly there'll be a little clip from War of the Worlds by Mercury Theatre. So, and I gave them all different names, and because I called this one A Curious Humming Sound, when I looked for tracks on the theme of sound or of vision or of looking or whatever, this one came up. And it's really, if you're thinking of something that's focusing on this idea of sound and listening and the use of sound and sound effects, this is pretty much perfect. And Orson Welles nailed it in the 30s. Here we go.
1: Do you hear it? It's a curious humming sound that seems to come from inside the object. I'll move the microphone nearer. Here. Now, we're not more than 25 feet away. Can you hear it now? Professor Pearson.
2: Yes, Mr. Brooks.
1: Can you tell us the meaning of that scraping noise inside the thing?
2: Possibly the unequal cooling of its surface.
1: I say, do you still think it's a meteor, Professor?
2: What to think? The metal casing is definitely extraterrestrial, not found on this Earth. Friction with the Earth's atmosphere usually tears holes in a meteorite. This thing is smooth, and you can see a cylindrical
1: shape. Just a minute. Something's happening. Ladies and gentlemen, this is terrific. This end of the thing is beginning to flake off. The top is beginning to rotate like a screw, and the thing must be hollow.
3: He's moving! Look, come on! Keep back there! Keep back there! Keep those men back! Keep back there! Keep those idiots back!
4: Take off! The top's loose!
5: Look out there! Stand back!
1: Ladies and gentlemen, this is the most terrifying thing I've ever witnessed. Wait a minute. Someone's crawling
6: someone
1: out
6: or
1: something. I can see peering out of that black hole two luminous disks. The eyes, it might be a face, might be almost... But heavens, something wriggling out of the shadow like a gray snake. Now it's another one and another one and another one. They look like tentacles to me. Oh, yeah, I can see the thing's body. Now it's large, and large as a bear. It glistens like wet leather, but that face, ladies and gentlemen, it's indescribable. I can hardly force myself to keep looking at it. It's so awful. The eyes are black, and they gleam like a serpent. The mouth is this kind of V-shaped with saliva dripping from its rimless lips. It seems to quiver and pulsate, and the monster or whatever it is can hardly move. It seems weighed down by possibly gravity or something. The thing's rising up now, and the crowd falls back. It seems plenty. The most extraordinary experience, ladies and gentlemen. I can't find words. I'll pull this microphone with me as I talk. I'll have to stop the description until I can take a new position. Hold on, will you, please? I'll be right back in a minute.

get the power of listening.

I've just played you... Oh, it's still going very slightly in the background there. I've just played four tracks there. The first one was Mercury Theatre, War of the Worlds. That was from 1938. That all kicked off. Then we had Power of Listening by Left Field, and that's from their album This Is What We Do, which I think is their third one, third of three. They're not exactly productive. I think that's three in 20 years or something. And then the third one, or third and fourth, was two tracks back to back, The Sound of Failure and It's Dark, Is It Always This Dark by The Flaming Lips, and that's from their At War with the Mystics album. And the reason why I've played two back to back there is I couldn't really tell where one finished and the other started, so I just thought put them both in. And since one's called The Sound of Failure and the other's It's Dark, Is It Always This Dark, one's about sound, one's about vision, it kind of both worked really for the theme of the show anyway. How are we doing? Right. Oh, we are... Ooh, now. Yes, okay. Sorry, I have to flick over into the next series of pads, and I wasn't sure if I'd done it or not, and otherwise you'd have gone forward six, eight tracks, or gone back eight tracks. Right, I think I'm all worked out now. It's 2:47 a.m. if you're in the UK, or and if you're listening to it live. Obviously, if you're listening to it on Rewind, it could be any time... That's how many time at all. And we have, and I don't know how many more hours I'm going to be able to hold up for. We will see, won't we? Now, okay, I started off when I started doing the DJing on Thursday Night Show, always making sure that I had some Hawkwind. Now, I didn't quite stick to that because there's not always a Hawkwind track that goes with the thing, but I still like to play Hawkwind as much as I can. So... here's a bit of Hawkwind, Seeing It As You Really Are.

the magnificent.

magnificent.

So there I was, my friends. And I was thinking to myself, Little Sims, she's good, isn't she? And what about that new album of hers, Lotus? Oh, yeah, you know, the one that came out on the 6th of June. And I played a couple of tracks of this album, but I like Little Sims, and the album is good. So why haven't I played more? And I wasn't absolutely sure what the answer was, but I thought I'd do something about it. And so there you have it. Thief by Little Sims, taking off the new album, Lotus. And hello, how are you out there in listener land? My name is Ian Joliet. You are very welcome to join me for a stiff one on the 5 o'clock cocktail hour. And more broadly speaking, opening the portals, as I do, to another week on the Thursday night show. Get in touch. Let's say hello. Let's talk about you. Come on. Why does it all have to be about me doing all the talking? We have a chat room which you can find at the website, which is thethursdaynightshow.com, thethursdaynightshow.com. Come and say hello. I will also be posting all the music I'm playing this evening in the chat room, just in case you happen to like some of it. That'd be good, wouldn't it? I have all manner of divine aural treats for you this evening. But we will take the tempo down, temporarily anyway, as we welcome back the lullaby section for another week, starting with part one from the Divine Comedy.

Well, how about that? The maitre d', the man without whom, the ever-present Hardy Miltz, who you can join in the chat room at thethursdaynightshow.com, making it all worthwhile, for me anyway. The track I just played you, which was part two of the lullaby section from Sean O'Hanrahan. The track is called Maybe I Like the Rain. And as Hardy says, well, this is right up my lane. Or as my good friend, the very learned Mr. Matthew Gunning might well put it, so far up Hardy's alley, it's rummaging in the bins. Yes, it's very good, isn't it? It was the sound of Sean O'Hanrahan. The track is called Maybe I Like the Rain. And let me tell you how this came to pass. I grew up in Cambridge, and one of the things that Cambridge is known for, it tends not to be very well known musically, apart from Pink Floyd are the big ones, certainly in terms of the Battle of the Dreaming Spires, Cambridge loses out very badly to Oxford. However, it is home, the clue's in the name, to the Cambridge Folk Festival, which I discovered, to my shame, I did not realise it was has quite the longevity that it does. Cambridge Folk Festival started in 1965. And the tragedy is, so this year, you can do the maths, should have been a triumphant 60th anniversary for the Cambridge Folk Festival, except that something has gone awry. I don't know if it was ticket sales or if it was finance or blah, blah, blah. Who knows? The standard fare, the normal Cambridge Folk Festival did not come to pass this year. It claims that they will be back with a slightly different format next year. But what they did instead was to put on... the other thing that's extraordinary about my lack of connection to the Cambridge Folk Festival is it takes place in basically a park, which I've kind of on and off been going to all my life. Certainly my parents used to take me there when I was a kid. My sister fell in the pond, don't you know? Chris White fished her out, although my sister and dad now argue about who it was. Never mind that now. The point is it's on at Cherry Hinton Hall, which is very close to where my parents still live. And I've never been. And then, by a chance conversation, I think it was on the back of Dr. Lindsay Jordan of Tower Hamlets on the Wold, who played some Karen Dalton in her Thursday night show birthday emission. Her second ever show on the Thursday night show. She likes to keep you waiting, doesn't she? But anyway, she plays in Karen Dalton. I think that's how it started. We were talking about folk music. Lindsay mentioned the Cambridge Folk Festival. I realised I knew very little about it. Looked it up. Found out it wasn't happening this year, but they were doing this free concert in the same venue, in Cherry Hinton Hall, last Saturday. And so we went. Why not? Why would you not? Especially when you've got childcare to do. You might as well do it in a fun place. That is something that works better in theory than practice. You've still got a rampaging three-year-old wherever, whatever you're doing. And who knows, he might take the edge off the fun. But never mind that now. So, Sean O'Hanrahan was playing at the Free Folk thing last Saturday. The Free Folk thing. Never heard of him before. Thought he was very good. Looked him up, of course, when I came home. And he mentioned, interstitially between songs, that being one that he played, Maybe I Like the Rain, that he had been playing music for a long time. He'd basically taken a long time to put together his debut album. And as it says here, hailing from Cambridge, Sean O'Hanrahan writes confessionals with themes of grief and heartache paired with intricate piano accompaniment. Growing up in a musical family, it didn't take long before Sean was performing at piano concerts to family and friends and later joining bands and accompanying singer-songwriters local to his hometown. Now Sean has decided it's time to release his own material. Through crowdfunding, Sean has been able to record his debut album entitled All Bets Are Off, which comes out in October 2025. So, not long to wait, hopefully, Hardy, before you can get hold of a whole album's worth material from Sean. At the moment, it's just the one track on my streaming service of choice, anyway. So that is a very long way around explaining what one of the tracks was that I just played. Let's try and keep it briefer with the Divine Comedy. I played The Last Time I Saw the Old Man. And don't get me wrong,
I like the Divine Comedy. I wouldn't be playing them if I didn't. But Neil Hannah's always been a man who wears, I would have thought, his love of Scott Walker heavily on his sleeve. Now, this doesn't sound exactly like the Scott Walker track, The Old Man's Back Again. But they both feature old men, if you see what I mean. Nevertheless, that track, I played the... there's two tracks now been teased ahead of the release of the new Divine Comedy album, which still isn't out for a very long time. September the 19th it's out. And in fact, these are going to be the first two tracks off the album. I played previously Achilles and just now The Last Time I Saw the Old Man. All right, then. Time for some Wonky Donkey action. An esoteric selection which nevertheless kicks like a mule. Ooh, now I think we might have to do some kind of editing shenanigans here. There we go. This is Water From Your Eyes.

I almost feel beholden to apologise every time I play something for my Wonky Donkey feature, which is anything less than unlistenable. Anything less or anything more than unlistenable? Well, you get the general idea anyway. I mean, I think it's definitely very strange, even if you've heard wonkier or indeed donkier things. It is. Water From Your Eyes is the name of the artist. The track is called Playing Classics. And they are a duo from New York, kind of a microcosmic supergroup, in as much as they both are part of other groups. Nate Amos from This Is Lorelei and Rachel Brown from Thanks For Coming. But I confess, I know nothing about either of those two artists. But yes, the track I played you is a... I mean, it looks like it might be teasing ahead of an album release, but two tracks so far, Playing Classics and Life Signs, and it was Playing Classics I played you, came out on the 15th of July through Matador Records, the very esteemed. Anyway, where were we now? Oh, yes, it's time for the opportunity, gentle listener, if I may take you by the hand and sashay gently into Curious Cover Corner. Now, this is, well, let's see what kind of listeners we have out there. It is a cover version. It's definitely not the most obvious, so I will be awarding entry-level points if you can name either the track being covered by Taggy Matcher here, or indeed the artist that originally played it. And if you get both the artist and the name of the track, of course, the gold-plated double points will be yours. But in the interim, this is Taggy Matcher, this week's Curious Cover.

Okay, well, I will just interrupt very briefly to say I'm playing the wrong tune, but nevertheless, it is a cover version, and you can have slightly different points. But yes, by all means, name the artist and the original track.

0: Say what? It's like a jungle sometimes. It makes me wonder how I keep from going under. It's like a jungle sometimes. It makes me wonder how I keep from going under.
1: Well, I could not be more confused at the moment. I feel like there is a glitch in the matrix. A glitch in the matrix, and I've fallen right through it. Not only is this causing me some serious cognitive dissonance, but I now can't find the next track that I'm trying to play you. So things are going very well here. We might skip that then, he says to himself. And where are we? Okay, yeah, all right, I could do this. that wasn't the track I was intending to play you. As I said, for reasons at the moment which are unknown to me, that is not... I don't even know what that track is, except that it's obviously... well, let's see. Was there... Yes, so Shadowbox are in the chat room. Yeah, okay. Well, I mean, this is serendipitous chance, isn't it? Because Voice of Doom, who I believe is on his holidays at the moment, International Squadron, loved that last tune. It is obviously a cover version of The Message, originally by Grandmaster Flash and the Furious Five. So entry-level points for Shadowbox there, who spotted The Message. But it wasn't what I was intending to play, and I actually don't know who that cover version is by, because the track I was trying to play you was also called The Message, but now apologies for pronunciation, but is it Simond or Simonda, who are the album that their track The Message originally came out on. Was a eponymously titled album originally released in 1972. And they were supposed to be sort of like, you know, one of the sort of like great lost soul and funk bands. But then reformed very recently and released as recently as this year an album called Renaissance, which I can't work out is if that's a play on words or they can't spell Renaissance. But anyway, that came out in January of this year. So I was trying to play a cover version of their song, The Message, and instead I played you something completely different. And unless, well, I don't know what to do about that, but somehow I will work out what it was. And probably then let Voice of Doom know, given that he likes it. Okay. And as I say, now I can't find the track I'm supposed to be playing you, so let's do this instead. Yes, excellent. Time for this week's Zephyr Beeblebrox doubleheader. Two tracks related to a featured artist of the week. And this week's artist under the microscope, I am delighted to say. I actually can't believe I haven't featured Joe Goddard before. But anyway, making up for lost time, here he is.

Oh my goodness gracious me, what a curious car crash of proceedings, because yeah, as I say, some kind of glitch in the matrix, I'm afraid, but that is a remix of the track I'm trying to play you, but not the original version, which is supposed to be from 2012, I think. Now it was the Gabriel EP. Oh sorry, 2011, my mistake. But Joe Gallard featuring the vocals of Valentina, this is Gabriel.

Okay, so some semblance of order has almost been regained here. It is the Zephyr Beatbox doubleheader, two tracks related to my featured artist of the week, who is Joe Goddard. And who am I? Oh, my name is Ian Joliet, and you are very welcome, my friends, to join for a stiff one, as we do every week at 5 p.m. in the UK, for the 5 o'clock cocktail hour, courtesy of the good people at the Thursday night show. All right there now. What has happened here? Something odd. Never mind. I will try and repair that. What is going on today? Nothing good, that's for sure. All right then. So Joe Goddard, who's he? You may know him as one of the main members of Hot Chip. He was born, and I can be precise about this, on the 12th of September 1979, a British musician, songwriter and DJ, best known as a member of Hot Chip. He co-founded Hot Chip with Alexis Taylor. In 2007, he also co-founded a record label called Greco-Roman, which has released all sorts of albums by all sorts of people, including Totally Enormous, Extinct Dinosaurs and Disclosure. He is also one half of the Two Bears with Raph Rundell, and has produced three solo albums, Harvest Festival, Electric Lines and Harmonics, which came out last year. There we have something old, something new is often the way with the Zephyr Beatbox doubleheader. So that, as I say, taken from the Gabriel EP, which originally came out. I mean, quite extraordinary. How is it possible that is almost exactly 14 years ago? But so it is. Gabriel, featuring the vocals of Valentina by Joe Goddard. And now another collaboration, but bang, up to date we come. This is the second part of the Zaphod, and a track called Soundboy.

excellent and very lively, which is to its enormous credit. That was, I guess two male-female collaborations for this week's Zayfold, but the common theme being the magic Midas touch of Mr. Joe Goddard, initially on the first track, part one, collaborating with Valentina, and then this. I'm not sure if it is a straight collaboration or if it's, now, apologies for pronunciation. Oh, no, hang on, I did look this up. I think she usefully gives us pronunciation notes. Yes, it's Taliable. Taliable. Taliable? Taliable. Taliable, I think. Anyway, it's kind of written out phonetically, vaguely anyway. Let me tell you about Taliable. She has a seven-inch single called For Brick Ears, simmering with the pulse of London's DIY underground music scene. She was raised in Tottenham, a rapper and a multidisciplinary artist prized as the go-to underground circus, whatever that means. As I say, well, you probably guessed from the lyrics, the track is called Soundboy, a collaboration with Joe Goddard. I think we should get on. Yes, I think we should get on. I told you about Greco-Roman, his record label. I think that will do. All right, then. So this is a track which I've been, foolishly not playing you for several weeks now. It is wonderful. I'll tell you a bit more about it in a minute. It is Annie Hamilton. Soundboy! That is not Annie Hamilton. And this is now the third version of this track that I've played for you, you lucky people.

Why has it taken me this long to play you that song? I think that is absolutely stunning. And as I say, there are three versions, at least three that I can count anyway, of this track, which is, well, it originated as a track called Seven Stories Up. And that was originally released on Annie Hamilton's album Stop and Smell the Lightning, which came out last year in 2024, because that's what last year was. I also played you a remix of it, the Dream Journal remix, which came out in December of last year. And then, for reasons which I haven't quite got much to grips with, she has revisited the track. So this is now the prologue, open bracket, Seven Stories Up, and for my money, it's the best of the three.

Last track of the evening now, Eagles and Butterflies. This is this week's Harvey Wallbanger, that's what it is. This week's Harvey Wallbanger, a fantastically fruity dance floor destroyer. Eagles and Butterflies and Discoteca.

What an absolute monster. This week's Harvey Wallbanger, fantastically fruity dance floor destroyer, courtesy of Eagles and Butterflies. This is Discoteca. And following me on the Thursday night show this evening at 6 o'clock, it's Annie Revolution, followed by the man without whom, the ever-present Hardy Milts, voice of Doom, live from his holidays. We'll follow that. And after him, it's DJ 3080, DJ Discordian, Nighthawks of the Virtual Diner, Grins, Jason Baptiste Digital Arts, BDA, DJ Brian Borden, and Too Perf to finish.

My name's Ian Joliet, and that was the 5 o'clock cocktail hour. Thank you to the Thursday night show, and join me next Thursday at 5 p.m. for another stiff one where the school bell rings. To your very good health, my friends. Chin, chin.

Good evening, and welcome to the Thursday Night Show. This is a new revolution, and I'm going to be bringing you some beach bar vibes, since we're so in the middle of summer. But before that, thank you to Ian and Juliet for getting us all stiff before my summer sundowner set. It was a lovely show as always, Ian. So, as most of you know, I love the beach, I love the sun, and the music that goes with it. I've got a lot of lovely friends listening in today. Praveen, Diane, Vivek, thanks so much for your ears. I hope you enjoy this beachy hour. Cheers. Now, you know I love my beachy sounds, but it's becoming increasingly difficult to find interesting tunes. It is, to quote a great phrase coined by David Devine, mostly a sea of warm diarrhea of generic stuff that we find ourselves drowning in. Such a great phrase, David. I love it, and I love your work. But here on the Thursday Night Show, we don't play that watered-down drivel. So sit back, relax, and enjoy.

I mustn't forget to mention the TTNS crew who are listening in and in the chat room. So many of them playing later tonight. We've got Hardy Miltz, Voice of Doom, Tupuff, PDA, and there will be others that surface. Shadow Boxer and Ian Juliet too. Hope I didn't miss anyone. For those of you not listening in and not in the chat room, Tupov asks us a very, very good question. You will just have to join us in the chat room to see. I think it does count. So this is the Pure Beach Cut remix of Sun Addicted by DJ Maritimo. Now, I may not be sun addicted, but I certainly am solar powered. And now, from Sun Addicted to a deep down tempo version of an old classic from 2004. Points in the chat room for people who get the name of the original track and who performed it. Points, points, points, points, points.

The Blank and Jones Sunset mix of Need to Feel Loved by Unclubbed and Zoe Durant. The original was by Reflect and Deline Bass from 2004. Ian Juliet in the chat room says his brain hurts because he recognizes it, but it's so down tempo. Now, what happens after you've been loved like you need to feel love? It's siesta time. This is Siesta by Urban Funk Society.

Siesta by Urban Funk Society, and big love to Rog3080, who has joined us in the chat room and is listening. Stay tuned for his show at 8 p.m. We go Bananaramas with him. Thank you, Ian. Please do give Joe Goddard my best. If you're not in the chat room, you really are missing out. But now, this is an absolute classic. The original was one of the tracks that really got me into dancing. This remix is by the original artist, but from an album in 2020. Super chilled, very nostalgic. Prizes to the first one who guesses the name of the track. Again, I stand corrected. Voice of Doom. We have Voice of Doom live from the south of Spain doing Moroccan music at 8 p.m. Rogers at 9.

We've been listening to the escape mix of For an Angel by Paul Van Dyk. The original really was one of the tracks that got me into dancing, and that one goes out to my lovely friend Diane. We listened to Paul Van Dyk playing For an Angel a few years ago at the Electric Daisy Carnival. It was a lot less calm than that, Diane. So PVD got me to dance music, and Monkey Safari keeps me dancing. This one goes out to our gorgeous SG. Lots of love to you, Neringa.

term by Monkey for Safari, which means storm in German. And we seek shelter from the storm by wandering into the wilderness. This is Wilderness by Lucas Lazzari. Very lazy, very balearic. Ah, Ibiza.

Wilderness by Lucas Lazzari. So we escape the storm by going into the wilderness. It calms down, and then we spot a sailboat. This is Le Voilier, which means a sailboat, by Clélia Félix. And a very good evening to you, Digit 3. How lovely to have you here and listening. Shall we float?

shout out to D1 Radio, who's listening while dishing out what needs to be dished. And big love to my dear friend and a younger yoga instructor for more than 10 years, Nevin, who's listening in. Nevin, I know you're going to Turkey soon. Here's the soundscape of that beautiful blue water.

Surround me by lazy hammock because a plain old hammock is not lazy enough. Big love to Grins, who is listening and not just lurking but in the chat room. He will be playing at midnight, so stay tuned. And I'm glad I'm sounding particularly velvet voiced today, according to Raj. Why, thank you, Raj. So we are in our sailboat, surrounded by the turquoise blue water and the sound of seagulls. This is Memories of Seagulls by the Swan and the Lake. This one's for Doomy. Seagulls for Brighton. And the music for where you are.

T1 Radio in the chat room makes a good point. Seagulls. Hardly romantic or schmexy. Yes, let's tune out of the seagulls around us and let's move in closer, shall we?

Closer by Pure Music. I see in the chat room Ian likes that, and we went from talking about seagulls in the chat room to crows. But back to what we're listening to, we get closer. Let's see what happens. Let's see what plays out. This one's for you, David. My lovely David Diviner. This sounds like a U track. Doomy says in the chat room, this sounds like a floaty Chipko set. This one's for you, Chipko, as well. We're getting lit, Doomy.

Hey Out by Zola Blood. I love the lyrics. Hope the answer goes with the ask. And many more. We've gotten closer. We let things play out. And now it's time to listen to the ocean morning echoes.

That was Ocean Morning Echoes by Garza and Natalia Clavier. So we've been floating adrift in the Med for quite a few days now, and land ho! What is this? Where are we? Could we be somewhere in the south of France?

So, Hardy and Adam C. in the chat room really loved that track. Hardy guessed it was, assumed it was someone like Bonobo or Thievery. And Adam, hello. Always lovely to have you listening. So that was by Sven Van Hees, who does a lot of beachy music. And if we landed up in the south of France, what would be better than French fries? Not much, but that was French flies. I'll take that. But as it turns out, we aren't in the south of France. We are in Greece. Greece 2000. Just a lovely, jazzy, Balearic Med version. The classic track by Anders Ponsang, Kenneth Barger, and Klaus Hogenstern.

0: So as this tune fades out, I just have a little time to tell you that next up we have the voice of TTNS, Hardy Mills, followed by voice of Doom at 8 p.m. doing an early Moroccan music session live from the south of Spain. And at 9 p.m. we go Bananaramas with Rog3080. DJ Discordian brings us edgy electronic music at 10 p.m. and Nighthawks at the Virtual Diner reconvene at 11 p.m. with their usual interesting mix of music and trivia. Grins takes us into Friday at midnight, followed by BDA at 1 a.m. doing part 2 of his label Focus on Duke Records. Dark Records. Was that a Freudian slip, BDA? Then we have Brian Borden and Tupa doing a box full of letters. Lots to look forward to. Stay tuned and see you in the chat room. This is an...
1: I think they'd be... Well, thanks for listening. I've been Alex Croft. Happy 13th, the Thursday night show, and thanks to Dom Dom and Dane for making it happen. I'll see you next time.

0: Well,
1: thank you,
0: Alex Croft, for that very, very interesting hour. You now have the aim, Baptiste Digital Arts, for the next hour. Now, so far, we've had Ian Joliet, Dr. Curly, DJ Waffelmeister, D1 Radio. We've had Digit Free, DJ Discordian, Grins. And you've just been listening to Alex Croft. And after me at the top of the hour, we have DJ Brian Bordy. And closing, we have Nassim.

0: So yes, it's been a weird evening of music. Now I'm playing not so weird music tonight. But it does have links to weirdness in some ways. Now, I'm going to
1: cut out all that crazy nonsense on my voice there so you can hear me a bit better. And I am going to start my show and finish my show with the A side to start and the B side of a 7-inch record from back in the 70s. It was released on the Black record label back in 1978, I think it was. And it was a bit weird to me as a child. I was only about, must have been about 6, 7 when it was released and I first heard the track. Why my parents had this in their record collection, I don't know. But it's a bit weird. Anyway, let's go with this.
2: When Christine comes around, I'm gonna smash her face in. This is Luis and Grudge.

Yeah, so I don't know what people made of that one. But as a child, I'm sure you could understand how that was a very, very weird track. Back then, there was no parental advisories or anything like that. Yeah, so children were being subjected to this kind of crazy, crazy tracks. So, I for the next track, I'm going to be taking you even further back in time. I can't remember all of the guys that made up this group. The group is called the Goons, and I believe it was Peter Sellers and oh gosh, I can't remember the names. Anyway, they called themselves the Goons. It was three actors and comedians, and they came up with this song. It's titled The Ying Tong Song. And initially I thought it was amusing, but it also has, to me, a sort of racial element to the song. So it may be a little offensive to some, but hopefully not too offensive. So this is the Ying Tong song.

So, interesting. So you can see where I feel that element of racialness comes into that track, with the Ying Tong Chinese kind of like piss take, I think, was on that track. And that was by the Goons. So because that ended with a sort of chipmunk sound, I thought it would make sense for me to play this track next. Now, if you were around in the 70s like I was, you'd probably remember the name Father Abraham. He released a track, I can't remember the name specifically, but it was about Smurfs. And he released a whole album, Father Abraham in Smurfland, about 1978, 77, something like that. And somebody posted it on YouTube, and I was skimming through both sides of the album, and I came across this one, which I thought is a bit weird. Anyway, this is called Smurfing Beer by Father Abraham and the Smurfs.

0: So, Father Abraham, in Smurfland, the album title, released in around 1978, and that was called Smurfing Beer. So, if you've ever watched the Smurfs, you know that they would replace random words and put Smurf in its place, or Smurfing in its place, and that's how you get Smurfing Beer, I suppose. One for the kids there, I think. Anyway, where do we go now? Right, okay. So I remember as a teenager now with this next track, late teens. And I used to babysit for the next door neighbour whenever she'd go out. And this track was on a reggae hits compilation album. And it was just hilarious. Weird, but hilarious. And I used to play music in their house while I was babysitting. And me and the son was about 8 years old, we used to just be in fits of laughter every single time. This is by a guy named Papa San. And it's called Maddie, Maddie Cry. And I've probably played this on TTNS, probably on a Sunday show. Anyway, see what you make of this one.
1: Sir, I want you. You get mad?
2: Mad. Shut up.

0: So, Alex likes this one. you could see why me and the boy I used to babysit used to be in fits of laughter. So yeah, Papa San there with Maddie Maddie Cry. That was, I think, mid to late 80s there. I was actually watching the video of the guy performing this live on stage, and it was quite funny. oh gosh. So now I'm going to move on with a bit of Eminem for this one, and you might guess where I'm going with this. So he did a track called The Kids, and it's a South Park sort of parody type track, and it's about drugs. This is the uncensored version, so if you have kids and you're listening to this, you might want to put headphones in or send your kids out to go and steal a car stereo or something. maybe not, but yeah, it's the uncut version of The Kids by Eminem.
1: Everyone should get along. Okay, children, quiet down, quiet down. Children, I'd like to introduce our new substitute teacher for the day. His name is Mr. Shady. Children, quiet down, please. Brian, don't throw that.
2: Shut up.
1: Mr. Shady will be a new substitute while Mr. Kniff is out with pneumonia.
2: He's got AIDS.
1: Good luck, Mr. Shady.

0: So there you go, children. Drugs are bad. And if you don't believe me, ask your dad. And if you don't believe me, ask your mom. She'll tell you how I do them all the time. Or something like that. Anyway, what a song that was. Oh, gosh. Now, after that one, where do we go? Well, let's go to Australia, shall we? I think you know what's coming when I mention Australia. Yeah, a bit of Rolf Harris. He turned out to be a bit of a weirdo, didn't he? And a bit of a pedo as well. Anyway, this track I always thought was a bit weird. But then I'm not Australian. I don't know anything about kangaroos or why you'd want to tie the kangaroo down. But anyway, Rolf Harris, Tie Me Kangaroo Down.
1: There's an old Australian stockman lying dying. And he gets himself up onto one elbow and he turns to his mates who are gathered round and he says, "Watch me wallabies feed, mate. Watch me wallabies feed. They're a dangerous breed, mate.

didgeridoo blue. Play your didgeridoo. Like, keep playing till I shoot through blue. Play your didgeridoo all together now, time.

0: Yes, like I say, I always thought that was a weird thing, tie me kangaroo down, Rolf Harris. And this is another track from the 70s, and it's by Busters All Stars, and it's called Under Arrest. Another one I remember listening to in my childhood days, and it has an element of weirdness to it.
1: You so here are we go. Under arrest, but the officer give me a chance. Someone else got the Burke's Law.

So that was Busters All Stars with the track entitled Under Arrest. Interesting how they use their voices as instruments throughout that track. Bit unusual, you could say it was a bit weird. And I've been stringing my sentences out because I didn't think I'd have enough tracks to last the whole hour, and it looks like I'm going to run out of time before being able to play all the tracks. So I think I've strung out my sentences a bit too much now. So I'm going to try and skim a few in. So this next track is by Brainstorm, and it's called Voices. And I'm going to nudge the volume down because this is louder than every other track that I'm playing. And I don't want to deafen you, so hopefully this will be all right at this kind of level. So let's drop it in. Let's go.

voices in his head. Some people say that's a bit weird, wouldn't they? People hearing voices. That was by Brainstorm, and I definitely want to fit this track in. This track is about being different, and when you think about people being different, some people would call them weird because they're different for whatever reason, and that is the link to this track in terms of weirdness. It's by Ava Max, and it's called So Am I.

What a lovely track by Ava Max. And that was So Am I. I'm going to try and fit in two more tracks quickly when I find... here we go. This next one is by Benny Hill. I can't tell a waltz from a tango. Yes, that funny comedian, Benny Hill.

0: All right, don't go mad. Now take your partners for the Excuse Me Tango.
1: Excuse me?
2: Why, what have you done? Oh, I'm sorry. Oh, the dark. Yeah, all right then. I'm not much good at this sort of thing, but I don't mind coming for the ride. Whoops, is that your foot? Sorry. I'll say, you sing with a band sometimes, don't you? I've heard you.
0: Oh, wobble up.
2: Oh, go on, sing for me then. Go on, sing for me now.
1: I can't tell a whole from a tango. I never know what my feet are gonna do. I can't tell a whole from a tango. Darling, when I dance with you, the music sounds inviting, dear. And you are so exciting, dear. But every time I hold you near, I seem to lose my sense of rhythm when your cheek is next to mine. I can't tell a waltz from a tango. I never know what my feet are gonna do. I can't tell a waltz from a tango. Darling, when I dance with you.
2: Say, what are you singing it in American for? Why don't you sing it in English? It'll sound much nicer.
0: All the change and God of Buckingham Palace.
2: Why, it's more like it.
0: I can't tell a waltz from a tango. I never know what my feet are going to do. I can't tell a waltz from a tango. Darling, when I dance with you, the music sounds inviting, dear. And you are so exciting, dear. But every time I hold you near, I seem to lose my sense of rhythm when your cheek is next to mine. I can't tell a waltz from a tango. I never know what my feet are going to do. Oh, I can't tell a waltz from a tango. Darling, when I dance with you. Darling, when I dance with you.
3: I Can't Tell a Waltz from a Tango by the man that is known as Benny Hill. And like I said, I'm going to drop this in. To finish, at the top of the hour, I will be handing you over to Brian Borden.
4: I started my show with a violent song, and that's how I'm going to finish my show. This is Larice and Grudge. I'm going to smash your face in.
3: Indeed.

0: That's right. It's been a weird night here on the Thursday night show. Brian Borden is coming up in a little over a minute. And it just leaves me, BDA Baptiste, Digital Arts, to thank you all for tuning in. Do stay tuned, there's more to come. Brian Borden for an hour, and then Nassim to close the 13th anniversary show here on the Thursday night show. Thanks to the D1, 2, and 3 who put the whole TTNS thing together some 13 years ago. And I'm literally going to leave the way I came in with this weird piece of music I threw together.
1: Fantastic evening, everyone.
2: Thank you.
3: Yes.
2: 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Goodbye for now.
3: Signing off.
1: Bye.
3: Over to you.

Oh, blimey. Evening all. So it's my wife's birthday tomorrow. This set is definitely dedicated to her. Happy birthday, darling. I know you're not listening now. You're trying to get my login details for the Apple TV. It's fine. It's also James Weller's birthday tomorrow, and a finer gentleman you would not encounter. So I called this set Love Will Save the Day. Reason might become of this, well, whatever.

So this is Danny M. Thanks for joining me out there in listener land. Plenty of amazing stuff coming up tonight. So stick around the mighty Spekkauf, taking you till midnight in the Lonely Artist cast. Then we're going out to Chicago, back to back. DJ Forbes, followed by Brian Borden. Legends. About 15 minutes left for me or so, 17 minutes or so. I'm stalling for time.

the wonderful Spike Calf coming at you very shortly. Lovely to see you all in the chat room. If you're out there online and you've missed out on listening in and taking part, well, of course you're listening in, taking part in the chat. There's a Discord link. Just ride on in. Come and say hello.

Hello, and Dr. Rock back here for another hour. Taking you through to 2 o'clock, if you're on UK time, that is, with some tunes. Normally, with what I try to do with these shows is pick a theme and then pick some tracks to go with that, get the order in a way that I like it. But for this evening's show, what I did instead was just put a keyword into my music library and pick the first 12 tracks that came out. With just two tweaks. And I'll tell you what the first tweak is. The first tweak was that it's a little tribute to Shane McGowan, who died earlier today, and it's A Rainy Day in Soho.

So, like I said, that was a tribute to Shane McGowan, who died earlier today, a rainy day, rainy night in Soho. That was from Room Sodomy and the Lash, which I hear is a title that comes from a quote by Churchill about the Navy, which certainly makes the Navy sound a lot more interesting than I ever thought it was. And it won't rain all the time. Jane Silbury, which is from the Crow soundtrack, which is what all that women falling from windows was a reference to. I think it's an actual scene in the movie. So, in case you haven't guessed it yet, my theme is rain. And if you live in the north of England, somebody telling you that it won't rain all the time, you're not going to believe that, because it seems to rain unless it's snowing, which it's doing at the moment. So we have a third track with the theme of rain, and this is it's by The Cult, and this is from the Love album, and this one's called Rain.

So that's from Bob Calvert. Why do I keep calling him Bab? Bob Calvert's live album, Aerospace Age Inferno. And that's difficult to save, and with three coffees. And now we have, this is the one that actually made me think, let's pick a rain-based theme for this evening's show. It's from The Cure, and it's from the Disintegration album, and it's Prayers for Rain.

It actually seems like sacrilege to take just one track from Disintegration, because I was listening to it the other night, and just every track flows into the other. It all really kind of fits together seamlessly, and then I just pull one out, just because it's about rain. But there we go. That's coming up with a thematic thing for you. Okay. I didn't actually pick every track that came up when I did my search in my music library, because there were three from the same album with Rain in the title. So I just went for the best one, and that's Rain Dogs by Tom Waits, who we've already heard from once this evening. We heard that at the Nighthawks, the virtual Nighthawks bar. But here we go. Tom Waits, Rain Dogs, from the album Rain Dogs.

So that was Tom Waits with, sorry, I hadn't realised what a long fade out it is, that particular track. Tom Waits, Rain Dogs, from the album Rain Dogs, from this one of the albums in the Island trilogy, which is really another one worth listening to, all three back to back, really. I think I've got another track from one of those planned in an upcoming show, probably the December the 28th one. So, it's November, the theme is rain, you've got to guess what's coming next. A bit of Guns N' Roses and a lot of November rain.

So, for anyone keeping track, that was, or wanting to keep track, or had lost track, or anyway, I'm keeping track, that was November Rain, Guns N' Roses from one of the Use Your Illusion albums, I think the first one. Then it was Icing Rain by Gary Numan, that's on the Dance album, one of the extra tracks that gets put on there with the extended editions, so you might not have got it if you bought the original vinyl, but if you've downloaded it on MP3 recently, you'll get to hear that one. And then, of course, Only Happy When It Rains, and we, Man Bones, interviewed them for Minneapolis years ago. That

Fake on the road, here comes the slide.

So that is Suicide. If you've not heard Suicide before, go and listen to Suicide. Everything they've done is just brilliant. I think Brian Eno said about Velvet Underground that not many people listened to them, but everyone who did went and often formed a band. I think even fewer people listened to Suicide, but everyone who did went off and formed their own genre. We get electronica from them, we get punk from them. All of it started with those two guys just doing their thing. Suicide, absolutely brilliant. And that's Reign of Ruin from their third album, Way of Life, which started off as an EP and then expanded in the retelling. And before that, we had REM with, from the Reckoning album, that's So Dot Central Rain. I'm not sure how where the full stop's supposed to be in that, but there we go. So we have room for one more track. And I said I'd made two tweaks to the just random stuff that my search engine threw out, and I just put them in order, apart from the first one, because it was a tribute to Shane McGowan. And then this final one, because when my wife heard that I was doing a rain-based theme for this particular show, she said, you've got to play this track. So I am playing this track. If I press the right button, oh, and here we go. This is it.

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Oh my God, my precious Lord, drip, like a resume. I'm not watching, I'm listening. I'm studying on your body. It's glistening, mesmerizing.

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1: Harry Miltz, WHAC Radio, DJ Halabi, Spate Calf, Nighthawks at the Virtual Diner, Alex Croft, Man Bones, Jason BDA, DJ Relup, and straight after me, coming up almost immediately, in fact, it is Daisy and the Mother. My name is Ian Joliet. You've been listening to the 5 o'clock cocktail hour. 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

0: Good evening. This is Daisy and the mother, and we're hoping very much that you can hear us. This is only our second time ever doing the show, which is very exciting. And I'm slightly discombobulated because there was somebody on before us who was super professional, and it's all a bit intimidating now. So anyway, hello from me, the mother, and that's you.
1: Daisy.
0: So this is our second slot for regular Bants and Beats. And this today, it being Halloween, we have a specially spicy Halloween show for you. I say our slogan, which Daisy is going to pull that face for, is it's all killer, no thriller, mainly because we realised how long Thriller was and that was going to take up most of the episode. So, Daisy, do you want to say something and say hello?
1: Hello.
0: And what have you been doing this week?
1: Well, it's been holiday, so I've been in bed watching a lot of movies, to be honest.
0: Okay, watched anything good?
1: The Sleep Experiment.
0: Okay, was that when you were actually asleep, or is that actually a movie?
1: It's a movie, actually.
0: It's a movie, okay. Well, tell you what, why don't we listen to some music, and then you can tell us about the Sleep Experiment afterwards. What have we got first on our Halloween spooky show?
1: Maxwell Silverhammer.
0: And here's Maxwell Silverhammer.

0: And that was The Beatles.
1: Keep talking. I'm doing this. Yeah. I've got it under control, kind of.
0: I don't know what else to say about
1: you
0: it.
1: You can say something interesting about The Beatles. Like what you just told me about what you thought happened to John Lennon.
0: I thought John Lennon was shot with an arrow, like a bow and arrow, but then I figured out that it was a gun. It was.
1: Oh, well, you figured it out.
0: Yeah, as in you told me when I was like, why did someone not spot that he had a bow and arrow? And you were like, Daisy, what?
1: Ah, well, it's all possible.
0: Yeah, it was something.
1: So why did you choose Maxwell Silver Hammer?
0: I just think it's a cool song, and I like the album.
1: It's definitely one of my favourite songs when I was your age. So I really like that you chose that.
0: Mm-hmm.
1: Any good song? We don't have enough songs about murdering these days, really. It doesn't seem to be high on the agenda for most bands.
0: Yeah.
1: So, anyway, I've chosen a song now, and this is one of my favourite songs. I'm going to do And I Put a Spell on You, which I'd always thought was originally a Nina Simone song, and then I was listening to Nina Simone, and I found what I think is actually an even better version. And then I did some Googling and discovered, actually, it's not a Nina Simone song at all. It's a Screaming Jay Hawkins song. But today I want to put this on, Spells, Witches.
0: Isn't that Annie Lennox?
1: This is Annie Lennox. Hey, if you know your 1980s pop trivia, was from the Eurythmics, one of the best bands ever. And the only downside of this is it's from 50 Shades of Grey. No, you can't type when I'm doing that. Doesn't work. So Annie Lennox with I Put a Spell on You.

0: I Put a Spell on You by Annie Lennox, which I think is the best. I disagree with Disc Dad and his controversial opinions, but I suppose he is entitled to them. We're going to be playing a bit of a homage to Dad and Dad's Discs in a minute. But before that, we've got a song. Daisy, you were going to tell us about the sleep experiment.
1: Oh yeah, it's a movie based on a creepypasta about
0: like bat pasta.
1: You're not funny.
0: What's a creepy pasta?
1: Like made up stories, you know, those like old ghost tales that mums used to tell their kids about, like the lady with the green scarf and yada yada yada.
0: I have no idea what you're talking about right now.
1: But they're just like creepy ghost stories. But when does
0: pasta come in?
1: I don't know, it's a Japanese word. I'm pretty sure.
0: Pasta.
1: Creepy pasta.
0: Okay.
1: They're mostly, yeah. And it was about 30 inmates that, no, 5 inmates that'd stay awake for 30 days with a special gas.
0: Inmates for what? Oh, is this is the sleep experiment?
1: Yeah.
0: And what happens at the end?
1: Well,
0: or do you maybe not want to spoil it in case everyone's so enthralled by it that they want to go and
1: listen
0: to it?
1: Well, it came out in 2022, I'm pretty sure, and I've heard no one talk about it. It was 2 years ago, actually.
0: Yeah, okay. Do you think that's because it's really good?
1: It was actually really good, in my opinion.
0: Did everyone die at the end?
1: Most people, but there was a plot twist.
0: Oh, so. What was the plot twist? Was it all in someone's head?
1: No.
0: Did they wake up and it was all a dream?
1: No.
0: Okay, was it an unusual plot twist?
1: Yeah.
0: Okay, so would you recommend the sleep experiment then?
1: Yeah, but it's hard. Well, you get it on Prime, pretty sure.
0: Okay, so we will move from the sleep experiment to making a slightly rubbish segue to your new song, Daisy, that you've chosen. What's it going to be?
1: Psycho Killer by The Talking Heads. Quite a basic Halloween one, but a very good one.
0: Okay, Psycho Killer by The Talking Heads.

0: No, because it's the most dry thing that someone can do. Like, if you're in a really good conversation, they thumb it up. It means that you've done something wrong, and then you're like, what did I do wrong, you know?
1: It doesn't. It means it's good.
0: It does, and it's the starters of a lot of arguments in people my age, you know? But
1: so what do we do if we're like a Gen Zer, if we actually Gen like something? Zedder. Is that, that's what you are. So how do we say we like your stuff when we're like following you on social media?
0: Because you like the following like things and you like comments, but then you don't thumbs up. Thumbs up is a whole different like boundary, you know?
1: A bad boundary. Well, so if you don't like
0: depends,
1: something.
0: Well, it depends.
1: You thumbs it up. Your dad's trolling you.
0: Well, no, because if you're in a group chat and loads of people are like having an argument, you thumbs up the one that you agree with. That's okay, because then you're like showing your opinion. It's like, you know, a vote. But if you just thumb up a message, unless it's like something really like, I'm going to the shops, thumb up. That's why I thumb you up. Oh,
1: you thumb me up.
0: You know, like.
1: Yeah, thank you, Shadow Bear. Absolutely. I hear you. I agree. It's a good comment, and it's not. Yeah, thank you. See, it's you being harsh and of your generation. Anyway, what's your pasta joke? Underwhelming pasta joke time.
0: Don't know why you said that.
1: Go on, go on, tell it.
0: What do you call a noodle in a bag of spaghetti? An impasta.
1: An impasta.
0: Like imposter.
1: Yeah, no, we got it. Hilarious. Excellent. Thank you. Right, so I guess we need to get on to do. We have elevated our regular slot, or second time regular slot, which is Dad's Disc, to earlier in the show. Because, so the idea of Dad's Disc is that most of the show is about our song, but Dad is a complete muso, and we got very upset that he doesn't have a radio show, so he said, can I use this slot to play some of my music? So in a minute we will play Dad's Choice, but also I wanted to kind of before that talk about the most exciting things that's happened in surgery and whether we make this a regular slot or not, because unfortunately poor old Dad had a detached retina a couple of weeks ago and had to have emergency eye surgery, which is bad. But what is super cool is how they do emergency eye surgery, in that they inject a gas bubble into your eyeball, which then you go like a bubble into a balloon, and then you have to lie on your face for a week and the bubble pushes your retina back onto your eye. Isn't that absolutely amazing and cool?
0: Me?
1: Yeah, you. Oh. Anyone. It's just like magic surgery.
0: I'd rather not get the surgery if it was me personally.
1: Well, you would, because if you didn't get it, you'd go blind.
0: I'd rather go blind.
1: I don't think you would.
0: Yeah, I would.
1: Anyway, so from the miracle of surgery, and a big thank you to our wonderful NHS that dealt with everything amazingly quickly and efficiently, we will do Dad's Discs. So this is a song called Release the Bats by The Birthday Party. Do you want to read out his commentary?
0: This was one of my favourite from my early art college days. The track was released in 1981 by the Australian band The Birthday Party, famous now for being Nick Cave's old band. The track has gone on to be a
1: cornerstone
0: of goth music, even though it was quite tongue-in-cheek.
1: Did you not read?
0: Your dear old dad was dabbling in a bit of goth at the time.
1: For now.
0: And even now gets excited at the thought of all those nasty, bitey horror bats. Perfect for Halloween. Wahahaha.
1: So here we have Release the Bats by The Birthday Party.

0: not expecting that. So I think that might have been some excellent trolling there from Dad's disc.
1: It's not trolling.
0: It's just trolling. It, what, he put it
1: trolling
0: on...
1: is putting hate comments online. No, that is not a hate comment.
0: Trolling is messing with people.
1: No, it's not.
0: You didn't invent the language, young
1: Actually,
0: people.
1: I heard in my sex ed lesson...
0: Oh, you're desperate.
1: ...that trolling is in...
0: Your millennial teacher who knows nothing of these things.
1: Which I think she's a Gen X, so...
0: Oh, how do young people know about trolling?
1: She's called Harriet.
0: Oh. What's that got to do with anything?
1: I don't know, it just sounds like a Gen X.
0: Harriet doesn't. Yeah, it does, doesn't it? Gosh. It does. What did you think of Release the Bats?
1: I think there was unnecessary growling and barking.
0: Is growling... Yeah, I don't know.
1: It's weird because, like, furries, you know. But I think the rest was, like, okay, but I wouldn't say it's really emo.
0: It finished rather abruptly.
1: Yeah.
0: Yeah. It wasn't the worst song I've ever heard. It's... Anywho, moving on from what wasn't the worst song I've ever heard to my favourite song, which is even better, I think, than the Eurovision hit Solo from 2 years ago. Yeah, just the best song ever.

Queen, obviously, and Bicycle Race. A lot of love for that in the chat room and on WhatsApp and all the various socials and things that I'm connected to at the moment. And yes, unanimous, Queen takes me back. And starting off, I don't know if people, I remember that from when I was a kid, but I don't know if anyone else does, the Pushbike song by The Mixtures. And in the middle, everybody recognised it, Tour de France by Kraftwerk. And I don't know if people are aware of this, but Ralf Hütter, who's one of the main people behind Kraftwerk, really got into cycling. I mean, it was his big thing. He was going off. He was actually in a racing team and then had an accident and was in a coma for quite a while. And there's a thing, I think it's like mid-2000s, late-2000s, and the headline is, I've got a new head and I'm fine. So yes, I don't know how much of him is still, how much of him is metal and how much of him is like a cyborg now, but apparently I wouldn't be surprised, him being Kraftwerk and all that, that he's actually welcoming the fact that he's now half metal because of his cycling accident. So anyway, so, and that was Tour de France. That was an EP, I think, or it might have even been an album, which was a collection of songs about cycling. There's things about there about regeneration. There's things about there about vitamins. Oddly, nothing about steroids, which is the main thing I associate with the Tour de France, but nothing about that in there. Anyway, so, right, Ralf Hütter wasn't the only major figure in music to be obsessed with his racing bike. We've already had Hawkwind once. We're going to have Hawkwind again. And the lead singer for quite a while, for the, sort of the fifth to tenth album or something, was Robert Calvert. And I've mentioned before about his mental health issues, and it would all get a bit too much for him. So he would get off and sort of get onto his bicycle, ride around for quite a while, and then come back and feel a lot better. And he wrote pretty much an ode to his bicycle, to this racing machine that he had, and it was their biggest hit. And you don't need me to tell you the colour of this particular bicycle,

So that was Tomorrow with My White Bicycle. And that's the track that John Lennon said was the anthem of psychedelia. So I'm not sure when that was. But yeah, obviously 60s, late 60s. Anyway, and trivia, nice little piece of trivia. That actual bit where they say the policeman blows his whistle, that was actually a policeman blowing his whistle, that they were all high on, I don't know, some sort of drugs, and went outside, tracked down a policeman, got him into the studio to blow a whistle into the microphone, and they used that in the thing. So anyway, and White Bicycles, you probably know this, but it's all about the anarchist movement in Amsterdam, and they went out, shared a lot of white bicycles, no sort of particular scheme, it was just let's dump a lot of white bicycles on the street, and we're all anarchists. We'll just assume that everyone will just get a bike, cycle it around until they need it, until they don't need it anymore, put it down, somebody else will pick it up, and we'll all just share it. And the whole scheme fell apart because people just nicked the bikes. I think when I was working in Amsterdam, I ended up with, somebody sold me an ex-white bicycle for me to get around on. And so there we go. That's what they all. That's what happened. They all got nicked and then sold onto people what am I saying? Anyway, I'm wittering now. I've got all Hardy Milts. So, and kicking off those four tracks, we had Silver Machine, Hawkwind, and then obviously Bike from Pink Floyd. And the third one, I'm going to have to admit, wasn't really about a bicycle. It was about a motorbike by Motorhead, and that was Iron Horse. So we are now moving into my fourth 30-minute set, and I've done, I think, two sets now on the Colour of Blue. So basically sets, a series of songs. I think the first one was about an hour. I think the second set that I did was 2 hours. I've so far played 3 hours of tracks about, which are all linked by the theme of blue. And I got to the end of the third hour and somebody said, Blue Monday? And I went, Blue Monday. I haven't played Blue Monday by New Order. And I mentioned this to my wife that I went through my, what I've been calling the bank of rock, because it's all of my music is all on MP3s, and it's all on my phone and all that sort of stuff, and on my laptops. And I thought, I haven't got any New Order. And when I told Anna this, she went, you know what? It's over. The only time she threatened to divorce me, it's about not owning any New Order. So, of course, I went out, bought loads of New Order immediately. But then, of course, I needed a 30-minute set. I can't just play Blue Monday by New Order on their own. So I tracked down a whole set of other songs to basically keep Blue Monday company. And here we go. I'm going to play the first one, obviously kicking off with Blue Monday. That's not Blue Monday. That was Thingy again. Oh, I know what I've done. I've played. Okay, I've hit the wrong button. Okay, here we go. Blue Monday, New Order.

Elvis there, obviously, with Moody Blue and kicking off that trio. Blue Monday by New Order. And in the middle, Blue Moon by the Boswell Sisters. I love the Boswell Sisters. They were in their 30s and really kind of got the whole jazz thing, made it a lot more mainstream, and are eminently listenable to nearly 100 years later. Right, we have about 15 minutes before Parnat joins us from Mexico. We had quite a discussion on and off through an hour or more about whether Mexico is in South America or North America. And I was holding fast to the idea it's in North America. And people were discussing that maybe it wasn't, it was in South. So maybe I should raise that with Parnat when he joins us in 17 minutes. But I've just got time to play four more tracks with the colour blue in the title. I'm going to kick you off with Blue on Blue. There we go. Double your money for blue there. Blue on Blue by Chuck Berry. It's not Blueberry. Oh, what am I saying? Anyway, Chuck Berry.

Step outside yourself. Just move by. Step outside yourself. Outside yourself.

I'll just fade that out there because the sound of water rushing after I've been sitting here for 2 hours drinking coffee is not what I need at this point in the at 2 a.m. in the morning. So that was a nice mellow one to end on. That was, well,

to admit that was Hawkwind again. That's the thing about if I put together four set lists and then put them, squeeze them all together without actually thinking about how they're all going to fit together, because they're all start off in separate places, and then I bring them all together, and then it just turns out that three of the four have Hawkwind in the sets, but you can't have too much Hawkwind. And then plus, of course, we had Motorhead earlier and Nick Turner, so, who are also ex-Hawkwind people, so yeah, a lot of that. Anyway, also I should tell you that was Buddy Holly, Blue Suede Shoes, and then Blue Water, Fields of the Nephilim. And I love Fields of the Nephilim. I will play you a lot more Fields of the Nephilim. So, thank you for listening. I am back on in 2 weeks' time when I have a three-hour slot. So, looking forward, hopefully you can tune in then.

Hey, Man Bones here. Thanks, Alex, for an outstanding set. I'm just glad to be back with you. Last time I was here, it was a different world. There was no Zoom. Zoom didn't even exist then. Getting through it the best we can, though. This is Roy Ayers, Funk in the Hole. Going to be playing a funky set, at least I hope, today. Making the funkin' best of it.

Everyone doing all right? I'm trying to keep it positive here, but Stevie Wonder's got something to get off his mind. And a belated happy birthday to Stevie, who turned 70 yesterday.

The honey drippers impeach the president. Like I said, I'm trying to keep it positive, but at the same time, you got to be real. Here's Les McCann and Eddie Harris with a great jazz tune from the 60s. I believe Voice of Doom was talking in the chat earlier about how much he loves 1960s jazz. Hopefully this fits the bill.

The undisputed truth with smiling faces sometimes. Yeah, I know I'm trying to be positive, but if you lived where I live right now in Wisconsin, you might feel a little dark too. But that said, there was a thread on Twitter the other night asking what the greatest American bands of all time were. And, you know, I think one of them has to be this next band, the Isley Brothers, who've been around for roughly 746 years, or at least 60. Here's their classic Fight the Power, parts 1 and 2.

All right, Blackbirds theme by the Blackbirds. This next one is totally out of left field. Like a lot of people, I first heard of this band and first heard this song on an episode of Killing Eve over here, where I think we're half a season behind y'all over there. You know, over there, over here, us, them. Got to keep that us and them thing going on, man. No, we don't. I'm kidding. This is an insane French prog rock band from the 70s called Magma. They invented their own language. This is a tune called Spiritual, and I cannot get enough of it.

Amazing, right? Yes, that song is incredible. I can't believe I hadn't heard it. It's 50 years old. Spiritualized by Magna. Amazing tune. And you know, I'm going to wax a little philosophical here. No, I'm not. It's all about funk. We're all stuck at home. Hopefully, y'all are getting funky with yarn, if you know what I mean.

so glad I'm back. I can't wait to come back next month. I think June 11th I'll be back on. D1 is coming up next. Can't wait to hear what's in that set. Let's close it out with something a little more chill, although I could keep going with War all night, me and baby brother. This is the Brothers Johnson version of Come Together. I will see you all, hear y'all, listen to y'all, play music for y'all next month and in between. Take care, stay safe, stay healthy.

I wanna see you burning. 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

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So we're going back to the 80s tonight. Goodness knows why, but I decided to for some reason. Return of Lost Palmer 7. Madness to kick us off. Da-da-da-da. Come and say hello in the chat room if you're around.

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Hello, Doom. Thank you, Forbes. We will be together.

seem to be almost these songs run away from me already. Originally written by Eddie Grant and from 1980's Sandinista double header, double tracker. What am I saying? Double album, even. That was The Clash and Police on My Back. Is that one for number 10? Oh. Triple album, that's more like it, thank you. I used to play this song with a band in Tokyo. It was a great song to do live. That was The Clash and this is Public Enemy. Yeah. From 1988.

riddled with all sorts of fabulous samples. 1988, Party for Your Right to Fight. From the album It Takes a Nation of Millions to Hold Us Back. For some reason I bought this CD for this in Paris in the early 90s. That was my induction into Public Enemy. Good stuff. This is from 1980 as well. Spear.

The next track was the first attempt to do something new by the new iteration of an old band. They started as Joy Division, and they became New Order. This is Ceremony.

As indeed it should. Oh, nothing like a hokey bass. Nothing like a hokey bass. And shall I play the next one for David Devinyl? I don't know if he's listening, but this one's for you, David. Because, you know,

0: You can hear Depeche Mode starting to change on this song from their very poppy earlier starting point. I was going to play something like Just Can't Get Enough tonight, but that was People Are People.
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0: Oh, should we do a little bit of mainstream? Because everything else has just been so undergroundy, except mainstream underground. But this was a hit. Probably quite a big one. 1983. You know it already. Not often I blame Madonna either.

In the same year that Wham released Freedom and Duran Duran released The Wild Boys, that was a very different track. That was always different, always the same. That was Creep by The Fall. Or C-R-E-E-P.

0: Also from 1984, that was The Saturday Boy by Billy Bragg. Now, earlier this evening, I was doing the dishes and listening to Mr. Hardy Miltz, as I often do. I started veering into slightly country-esque territory, and I started with a song. For some reason, music triggers other memories. And this is the first song in the playlist, and I sort of built it out from there, really.
1: Hardly bear the sight of lipstick on the cigarettes there in the ashtray.
0: So this one's for you, Hardy.

accompanied by a pedal steel guitar and brush sticks on the drums. That was the artist formerly known as Declan McManus. And Good Year for the Roses. Elvis Costello. As Hardy says in chat, it's a heart-wrenching track. And I think it kind of segs really nicely somehow onto this one.

0: From 1983's staggeringly brilliant Swordfish Trombones, that was Tom Waits and Soldier's Things. The next track is also from 1983, is also another male troubadour singer, songwriter. But he never actually saw the light of day in that year. Remained dormant.
1: Seen the arrow on the doorpost.

0: surprise me that this song ended up unreleased for so long. 1983, this is Bob Dylan and Blind Willie McTell. Maybe I can dedicate that one to Man Bones. After me tonight, we have DJ Forbes. We then have Nassim. We then have Sister Lo-Fi. So that means we're going over to the Americas. Let me build you up for that.
1: I'm sick and tired of hearing about all of the radicals and the perverts and the liberals and the leftists and the communists coming out of the closets. It's time for God's people to come out of the closets, out of the churches, and change America. We must do it.
0: This is the Shaman.

可能性。

Well, they were the Shaman. They were reading ahead of their time. That was from the album In Gorbachev We Trust from 1989, and Jesus Loves America, brackets fundamental. And shall we say that it was on the money? Now, this is the last tune from me. You want to hear the Temptations featuring Rick James, right? This is my tune to pass over to Forbes. Over to you, Luke.

So standing on the top, part one from 1982, has The Temptations featuring Rick James, the legendary. And it seems like my timing calculations were slightly out tonight. I thought that I had figured out which songs would take me right up to midnight. And I had a minute or two to spare. I had to dig back in the grab bag for whatever would fill up a minute or two before I hand over to Forbes. Who's on the loop anyway? So one more minute of Taste of Cindy from Psycho Candy.

Good evening, my friends. You are very welcome to join me on the 5 o'clock cocktail hour, and more broadly speaking, here on the Thursday night show. My name is Ian Joliet, and we begin this evening in Latvia.

How about that? Well, now, this, I think, will divide the room, so to speak, by which I mean there are some for whom you know exactly what I've just played, and there will be others for which Tautumetas will be an entirely new and hopefully enjoyable experience. My name is Ian Joliet, and you are very welcome to join for a stiff one. This is the 5 o'clock cocktail hour, and you, my friends, are very lucky to be listening. Well, more broadly to the Thursday night show. Whether you'll agree after the next hour of nonsense remains to be seen. The track called Burman Laimi, which I believe translates as a chant for happiness, which would be nice in the times we live in, my friends. Yes. So, before Saturday night, that song and this artist, who are an all-female collective of glorious cascading harmonic voices, don't you think, were a complete mystery to me. As I say, previously, they hail from Latvia and indeed did represent their country at this year's Eurovision Song Contest 2025 in Basel. And yes, in Basel, of the Swiss variety, as opposed to all the other Basels. The song itself, inspired apparently by traditional Latvian folk songs. And they was robbed, essentially. That's all you need to know. In my perfect pop parallel universe, where essentially we don't... we do away with all the idle frippery and time-wasting of the second half of the Eurovision Song Contest, where now we go around all the juries, we get all the public votes. No. I think we just sit back and relax, and I'll tell everyone which the best songs are, and in which case Latvia would have won. On now, my friends, to the lullaby section, helping you climb the wooden hill to Bedfordshire this evening. A little bit early in the United Kingdom, unless you are a small child. And if you are, this one is for you. It is Brooke Shelley.

This has a rather long tail. But never mind. Affords me the opportunity to say hello. How are you? How are you keeping? Oh, you are? Well done, you. Ah, well, mustn't grumble, but it's been a hell of a week. Yeah, the van. I know. It's electric. It's very nice. But it won't charge. Quite old to do, don't mind telling you. No, I don't know how we're going to get there either. Anyway, here we are. It's the lullaby section, taking you, my friends, to the bleeding edge of soporific pop and the home of tranquilizing bangers. That's right. A feature in two parts. How did we begin? We began with Brooke Shelley and A Place We Go, the single version. A hit with the man without whom, the maitre d', the ever-present Hardy Milts in the chat room, who you may join at thethursdaynightshow.com. Go and say hello. He'll make you very welcome. And I hope, as will I, to a possibly some, if not lesser extent. I'm quite busy, you see. But anyway, Hardy will keep you company out there in listener land. And I will also be playing all of the songs I play, I post in the in the chat room, in the kind of vain hope and expectation that some of it might butter your musical muffin. And with that in mind, Brooke Shelley then. Now, she is new to my ears, but she seems to be having something of a long-lasting yet intermittent career. Shall we have a look at her back catalogue? We shall. She has, to the best of my knowledge, released two albums, but the first one was 13 years ago now. One Dress came out in 2012, followed 4 years later, which is still a bit of a wait, by Wandering Heart in 2016. But then 9 years later, we're still waiting for album number three, and it seems to be 4 years since her last single, which was Beautiful Victim in 2021. Nevertheless, there it is, A Place We Go To, which came out on the 20th of March, and there seems to be a slightly stop-start for Brooke. She was featured in The Guardian, which sounds all right, doesn't it? It was an article called Future 50, about independent artists doing it their own way. She produces, with this in mind, by way of an explanation, she produces and co-produces her music and has mainly collaborated with musicians based in and around East London and now extending overseas to Norway, which is not so unremarkable. No, not so remarkable. Too many negatives there, you see, and that's where that's your first mistake. Because although she grew up in France and England, she now lives in Oslo. However, this Future 50 article came out in 2016, so the best part of a decade ago. And, on the strength of that, there's no reason why she shouldn't do... Oh, my goodness. She'll be delighted to hear that I think she should do very well. That sounded patronising, and it was supposed to be a compliment. I'm going to back away from this. I usually back away slowly. On this occasion, I'm backing rapidly, and I may trip myself up on the way out. Part two of the lullaby section was this collaboration. The voice, I'm sure, you found very familiar. It was that Tom York, him out of Radiohead, in collaboration with Mark Pritchard. They have released a collaborative album called Tall Tales, which came out on the 9th of May on the esteemed Warp Records, which, if memory serves, apologies if I got this wrong, I think Warp is the label that Mark Pritchard usually releases his solo material on. Last week, I played you another track off the album, which is called Gangsters, as part of my regular Wonky Donkey feature. More of that anon. This week, another track from the album featuring in the lullaby section. That just about covers it, except for the fact that I've made a terrible mistake. If you could imagine some interstitial music playing gently in the background whilst I do this, and we'll move on now. Some people may say there are too many features in the 5 o'clock cocktail hour, and they would be entirely right, of course. With that in mind, I have a crazy cover version for you. If you would like to... Sorry, not a crazy cover version, a curious cover version. If you would care to sashay with me gently, my listeners, into Curious Cover or Corner, there are some points on offer in the chat room at thethursdaynightshow.com. If you can tell me what is the artist, the name of the artist that Sharon Van Etten is covering, and you can have some gold-plated double points if you can name the song too.

That, my friends, was this week's Curious Cover. Thank you for sashaying with me, gentle listener, into the Curious Cover corner. You were clearly altogether too entranced by the music there and therefore failed to identify either the artist being covered by Sharon Van Etten or indeed the song which she was getting her mitts on. But don't worry, I shall put you out of your misery. And who knows, there may well be some more points up for grabs later on. But yes, Sharon Van Etten was covering Neil Young. And the track's called Here We Are in the Years. Now, I'm not absolutely sure on the reason why she's decided to do this, or indeed if it's part of a wider Neil Young tribute, if that's going to be her next thing. I mean, this is just idle speculation here. If you know more about why what Sharon Van Etten's up to, then again, feel free to join us in the chat room and disclose your knowledge. But there you have it. And did I mention there are too many features? I mean, the problem is it's only an hour long, this show. You know, essentially there are enough features for like a 2 or 3 hour show. But if you take out the extra 1 or 2 hours, all you're left with is features. Bang after bang after bang after bang. And so we find ourselves in the rightful home of the Wonky Donkey. Ooh, it is. It is a Wonky Donkey. It's an esoteric selection, my friends, which kicks like a mule. Admittedly, being kicked quite gently. Maybe it's more like being kind of, you know, when someone kind of like balls their hand into a fist and then kind of like just niggles you in the ribs a little bit, something like that. Either way, assume the brace position, if you will. This is a track called You Are Gods. And it is a another collaboration. And also, I need to look into this because I'm fairly confident. What do I mean? I'm fairly confident. I know. I just can't remember the name of the song. But it is not the first time that James Holden and Vaclav Zimpel have collaborated together. But here it is, the Wonky Donkey for this week. You Are Gods. And it looks like they will have a forthcoming collaborative album called The Universe Will Take Care of You.

There you are, my friends, this week's Wonky Donkey, an esoteric selection which still kicks like a mule, or digs you in the ribs, or something along those lines. It was James Holden and Vaclav Zimpel, who I think are just trading as Holden and Zimpel if this record cover's got anything to go by. The track is called You Are Gods. It's taken from what looks like a forthcoming album called The Universe Will Take Care of You. And James Holden, you might be familiar with. He runs a label called Borders Community, which is very fine, and indeed is responsible for this release, released on the 16th of April. Vaclav Zimpel may be less familiar to you, but he is Polish, and apparently, it says here, is renowned. Oh, this is nice, this bit of the end. Have a listen to this.

I love a coda, don't you? Well, I suppose I do love a coda when it's a nice coda, and less so when it isn't. Vaclav Zimpel has risen to prominence as one of Poland's most adventurous multi-instrumentalists, composers and producers, following a long love affair with jazz, yet equally inspired by electronics, minimalism and global roots. A prolific collaborator, Zimpel blurs extreme boundaries as far as to eradicate them altogether, tirelessly seeking new musical languages. I liked that blurb less the longer it went on, and I get the distinct impression Hardy Miltz particularly will take issue with that last sentence. Anyway, how about some Lamamali?

Very pleasant indeed. That was, apologies for pronunciation, my friends, Lama Marley. I'm all confident on that. That's the name of the artist. The track, less so, but let's go for Nidibu, I think. It is taken from an album

So yes, this album in part released posthumously, like partially posthumously is what I'm trying to say, by which I mean one of their number has died in between recording and releasing the album, but they nevertheless released it and are touring it this year. I have previously played another of the tracks. I think it was, well, let's have a look here. It was on the 1st of May. There you go. So to be as exact about things. As part of the Lullaby section, I played Secret Garden. The album, I think, I've mentioned this, yes, came out on the 25th of April. And yes, that's those two tracks are my highlights from it. All right, then. Time for Read My Mind, an exercise in radio telepathy. Which alternative indie classic does this remind me of? Answers in the chat room at thethursdaynightshow.com.

0: Well, what do we think?
1: Well,
0: let's have a cursory glance there out into listener land, shall we? Dear, oh dear, oh dear. Everyone is far more interested in Danny M's clearly computer-generated or AI-generated, but nevertheless quite amusing. I suppose that, you know, this doesn't work very well on the radio unless I tell you what the image is of.

essentially, it is 1, 2, 3, 4, 5 different Premier League football managers all holding the trophies that they have won this year. By which I mean you have the Crystal Palace manager holding the FA Cup, the Liverpool manager Arne Slot with the Premier League title, Eddie Howe with the Milk Cup there, Ange, Big Ange, with the Europa League trophy, and Mikel Arteta with a cup of tea. That was Read My Mind, an exercise in radio telepathy. I wish to know which alternative indie classic the song that I played you reminded me of. It was the Dusky remix of Space by Luttrell. And you've all disappointed me enormously. Surely I cannot be alone in thinking that the bass line in that sounded not dissimilar to Joy Division's Love Will Tear Us Apart. Onwards we go then, my friends. It's time for the Zayful Bieber Rocks doubleheader. Two tracks related to this week's featured artist, who is Aura.

This is the Zaphod People Rocks Doubleheader, my friends, and you are listening to the 5 o'clock cocktail hour with me, Ian Joliet, more broadly on the Thursday night show. Two tracks then related to this week's featured artist, who is Aura. Apologies for pronunciation if I got that wrong as well. There's a lot of mispronouncing on the show, or at least I'm fairly confident there is. Some thoughts there. So essentially what we have with this week's Zaphod is two collaborations, one old, one new. Let's deal with them in the order in which you heard them then, because part one was, I think, the track that brought Aura to my attention way back in 2018 indeed. Now, you may think of Panic Room as being a Camel Fat tune, but it was actually originally her track, Aura, that is, and there are several versions, including quite a lively drum and bass one too, and I very nearly played that. Yes, then there was a dance remix of Panic Room. The original is much slower. It's the original one almost sounds like a kind of precursor to Billie Eilish or something. Aura and Camel Fat and Panic Room, which was part one, and then after the Something Old, bang up to date, because after all, this does pretend to be a new releases show. I probably should have mentioned that earlier. So the most latest thing is another collaboration, Aura and Alisic, not absolutely sure. The track anyway is called Moon Beans, B-N-N-N-Z, with an N, not Moon Beans. Ibiza born to German parents and raised in Antigua, songwriter Aura has created a unique and powerfully emotive world. I mean, the life history bit at the beginning was interesting, but it looks like we're delving into hyperbole now. But let's press on. She is, after all, the featured artist. Filled with innovative original songs that explore the dark nature of humanity via strong melodies, evocative songwriting, and transcendent production. Her astute, honest, exhilarating song. Does this get any better? I'm not sure it does. Let's have a look at this bit. I'm just skipping forward now. Aware that her fans are all experiencing similar things, from mental health issues, existentialism, or her generation's complex relationship with social media, her music is the embodiment to Gen Z's hopes and fears. Should be embodiment of, clearly. Where was the spell checker? Where was the proofreader? She's now got two UK top 40 tracks under her belt, with 2018's platinum hit, the Camel Fat remix of Panic Room, and more recently as a feature on Jax Jones's I Miss You. And there you have it. I think we should move on, particularly because I really want to play you this exceptionally strange new single from Little Sims. Listen to the lyrics.

told you it was weird. That is the new single from Little Sims, Young. The third track to be teased ahead of the release of her new album. Came out on the 14th of May. Time now for Ringo and Paul, my regular reminder to play more drum and bass. Now, there will be more to play on the 5 o'clock cocktail hour from this remix EP. Remix EP of the work of Bunker. But starting us off, this is the Polyop remix, I Feel, I See.

This is the Polyop remix of I Feel I See. I as in the two things on your head. I Feel I See, the Polyop remix by Bunker, B-U-N-K-R, all in capitals, of course. And this is Ringo and Paul, my regular reminder to play more drum and bass. Now, Bunker first came to my attention several years ago. There's an electronic artist I like called Digitonal, and Bunker did a drum and bass remix of one of Digitonal's tracks. But this remix is taken off a whole EP of remixes, and it's you get a lot of bang for your buck with this. It's basically album length. 7 remixes. The EP is called Anten, open brackets remix, close brackets. And I mean, this is ridiculous. I was basically making my way through the EP, seeing if there was, this was the first track that caught my ear. And then I thought, well, let's see if there's anything else that's decent on it. And I'll be honest, a lot of the remixing artists are new to me. Macefield Labs, for example, Alpha Box, Etch-A-Sketch, but the prize for best name definitely goes to Warrington Runcorn New Town Development Plan, oh yes. Anyway, the EP came out on the 16th of May on VLSI Records, and long story short, I like almost all of this EP, so there will definitely be more to come.

Alas, I will have to bring this to a premature close because I need to play something else, you see. Just time to sneak in my Harvey Wallbanger for the week, a fantastically fruity dance floor destroyer. Now, for a new releases show, or at least that's what the 5 o'clock cocktail hour aspires to be, occasionally I have to hold my hand up and say I am a dirty cheat. Now, it's new, this track, in that it's new to my ears. But tragically, it slipped through the cracks last year. But I can't get enough of this at the moment. So it makes the grade on quality rather than novelty. Novelty? I don't mean novelty. Newness? That doesn't sound very good, does it? Stop talking and play the song. This is Crush by Tourist.

this week's Harvey Wallbanger, fantastically fruity dance floor destroyer, courtesy of Tourist. This track is called Crush, and it's taken from an album called Memory Morning, which I confess, yeah, it's alright. It's not brand new, fell through the cracks, came out last year on Monday Records.

Tourist is the nom de plume of British songwriter and producer William Phillips. He grew up in London, and his early exposure to rave music and iconic artists like Daft Punk and the Chemical Brothers shaped his musical evolution. As Tourist, he boasts 4 albums and a diverse portfolio of remixes, and also a Grammy Award for co-writing Sam Smith's Stay With Me. How about that? Coming up after me on the Thursday Night Show this evening, we have Anu Revolution, who I believe is doing a Bollywood special, Hardy Milt, Jan Travel, The Lost Boy, Daniel of M, D1 Radio, Grins, DJ Umwelwa, and 2 hours of Parnat. We are stuffed. My name's Ian Joliet. That was the 5 o'clock cocktail hour. Thank you to the Thursday Night Show, and join me next Thursday at 5 p.m. for another stiff one when the school bell rings. To your very good health, my friends. Chin, chin.

I want to see you burning. Burning down the dance floor. Lose control.

think they'd be. Well, thanks for listening. I've been Alex Croft. Happy 13th, the Thursday Night Show, and thanks to Dom and Dane for making it happen. I'll see you next time.

Well, thank you, Alex Croft, for that very, very interesting hour. You now have BDA, Baptiste Digital Arts, for the next hour. Now, so far, we've had Ian Joliet, Dr. Curly, DJ Waffle Meister, D1 Ray.

Alex Croft. And after me at the top of the hour, we have DJ Brian Bourdieu. And closing

0: So yes, it's been a weird evening of music. Now I'm playing not so weird music tonight. But it does have links to weirdness in some ways. Now, I'm going to
1: cut out all that crazy nonsense on my voice there so you can hear me a bit better. And I'm going to start my show and finish my show with the A side to start and the B side of a 7-inch record from back in the 70s. It was released on the Black record label back in 1978, I think it was. And it was a bit weird to me as a child. I was only about 6, 7 when it was released and I first heard the track. Why my parents had this in their record collection, I don't know. But it's a bit weird. Anyway, let's go with this.
2: When Christine comes around, I'm gonna smash her face in. This is Luis and Grudge.

Yeah, so I don't know what people made of that one. But as a child, I'm sure you could understand how that was a very, very weird track. Back then, there was no parental advisories or anything like that. Yeah, so children were being subjected to this kind of crazy, crazy tracks. So, for the next track, I'm going to be taking you even further back in time. I can't remember all of the guys that made up this group. The group is called the Goons, and I believe it was Peter Sellers and, oh gosh, I can't remember the names. Anyway, they called themselves the Goons. It was three actors and comedians. And they came up with this song. It's titled The Ying Tong Song. And initially I thought it was amusing, but it also has, to me, a sort of racial element to the song, so it may be a little offensive to some, but hopefully not too offensive. So this is the Ying Tong song.

So, yeah, interesting. So you can see where I feel that element of racialness comes into that track, with the Ying Tong Chinese kind of like piss take, I think, was on that track. And yeah, that was by the Goons. So because that ended with a sort of chipmunk sound, I thought it would make sense for me to play this track next. Now, if you were around in the 70s like I was, you'd probably remember the name Father Abraham. He released a track, I can't remember the name specifically, but it was about Smurfs. And he released a whole album, Father Abraham in Smurfland, about 1978, 77, something like that. And somebody posted it on YouTube, and I was listening to, well, skimming through both sides of the album, and I came across this one, which I thought is a bit weird. Anyway, this is called Smurfing Beer by Father Abraham and the Smurfs.

0: So, Father Abraham, in Smurfland, the album title, released in around 1978, and that was called Smurfing Beer. So, if you've ever watched the Smurfs, you know that they would replace random words and put Smurf in its place, or Smurfing in its place. And that's how you get Smurfing Beer, I suppose. One for the kids there, I think. Anyway, where do we go now? Right, okay. So I remember as a teenager now with this next track, late teens, and I used to babysit for the next door neighbour whenever she'd go out. And this track was on a reggae hits compilation album, and it was just hilarious. Weird, but hilarious. And I used to play music in their house while I was babysitting. And me and the son was about 8 years old, we used to just be in fits of laughter every single time. This is by a guy named Papa San, and it's called Maddie, Maddie Cry. And I've probably played this on TTNS, probably on a Sunday show. Anyway, see what you make of this one.
1: Sir, I want you. Do you get mad?
2: Mad? Shad. I got fam.

0: So, so Alex likes this one. you could see why me and the boy I used to babysit used to be in fits of laughter. So yeah, Papa San there with Maddie Maddie Cry. That was, I think, mid to late 80s there. I was actually watching the video of the guy performing this live on stage, and it was quite funny. oh gosh. So now I'm going to move on with a bit of Eminem for this one. And you might guess where I'm going with this. So he did a track called The Kids. And it's a South Park sort of parody type track. And it's about drugs. This is the uncensored version. So if you have kids and you're listening to this, you might want to put headphones in or send your kids out to go and steal a car stereo or something. maybe not, but yeah, it's the uncut version of The Kids by Eminem.
1: Everyone should get along. Okay, children, quiet down, quiet down. Children, I'd like to introduce our new substitute teacher for the day. His name is Mr. Shady. Children, quiet down, please. Brian, don't throw that.
2: Shut up.
1: Mr. Shady will be your new substitute while Mr. Kniff is out with pneumonia.
2: He's got AIDS.
1: Good luck, Mr. Shady.

0: So there you go, children. 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And if you don't believe me, ask your dad. And if you don't believe me, ask your mom. She'll tell you how I do them all the time. Or something like that. Anyway, what a song that was. oh, gosh. Now, after that one, where do we go? Well, let's go to Australia, shall we? I think you know what's coming when I mention Australia. Yeah, a bit of Rolf Harris. He turned out to be a bit of a weirdo, didn't he? And a bit of a pedo as well. Anyway, this track I always thought was a bit weird. But then I'm not Australian. I don't know anything about kangaroos. Or why you'd want to tie the kangaroo down. But anyway, Rolf Harris, Tie My Kangaroo Down.
1: There's an old Australian stockman lying, dying. And he gets himself up onto one elbow and he turns to his mates who are gathered round and he says, "Watch me wallabies feed, mate. Watch me wallabies feed. They're a dangerous breed, mate. So

play your didgeridoo blue. Play your didgeridoo. Like, keep playing till I shoot through blue. Play your didgeridoo all together now, time.

0: Yes, like I say, I always thought that was a weird thing. Tie me kangaroo down, Rolf Harris. And this is another track from the 70s. And it's by Busters All Stars. And it's called Under Arrest. Another one I remember listening to in my childhood days. And it has an element of weirdness to it.
1: You so are here we under go. Arrest. But the officer gave me a chance. Someone else got to Brooks Law.

So that was Busters All Stars with the track entitled Under Arrest. Interesting how

they use their voices as instruments throughout that track. Bit unusual, you could say it was a bit weird. And I've been stringing my sentences out because I didn't think I'd have enough tracks to last the whole hour, and it looks like I'm going to run out of time before being able to play all the tracks. So I think I've strung out my sentences a bit too much now. So I'm going to try and skim a few in. So this next track is by Brainstorm, and it's called Voices. And I'm gonna nudge the volume down because this is louder than every other track that I'm playing, and I don't want to deafen you, so hopefully this will be all right at this kind of level. So let's drop it in. Let's go.

voices in his head. Some people say that's a bit weird, wouldn't they? People hearing voices. That was by Brainstorm, and I definitely want to fit this track in. This track is about being different, and when you think about people being different, some people would call them weird because they're different for whatever reason, and that is the link to this track in terms of weirdness. It's by Ava Max, and it's called So Am I.

What a lovely track by Ava Max. And that was So Am I. I'm going to try and fit in two more tracks quickly when I find... here we go. This next one is by Benny Hill. I can't tell a waltz from a tango. Yes, that funny comedian, Benny Hill.

0: Now thank your partners for the Excuse Me Tango.
1: Excuse me?
2: Why, what have you done? Oh, I'm sorry. Oh, the dark. Yeah, all right then. I'm not much good at this sort of thing, but I don't mind coming for the ride. Whoops, is that your foot? Sorry. I say, you sing with a band sometimes, don't you? I've heard you.
3: Oh, level up.
2: Oh, go on, sing for me then. Go on, sing for me now.
1: I can't tell a waltz from a tango. I never know what my feet are gonna do. I can't tell a waltz from a tango. Darling, when I dance with you, the music sounds inviting, dear. And you are so exciting, dear. But every time I hold you near, I seem to lose my sense of rhythm when your cheek is next to mine. I can't tell a waltz from a tango. I never know what my feet are gonna do. I can't tell a waltz from a tango. Darling, when I dance with you.
2: Say, what are you singing it in American for? What are you singing in English? It'll sound much nicer.
3: All the change you got at Buckingham Palace.
2: Why, it's more like it.
3: I can't tell a waltz from a tango. I never know what my feet are going to do. I can't tell a waltz from a tango. Darling, when I dance with you, the music sounds inviting, dear. And you are so exciting, dear. But every time I hold you near, I seem to lose my sense of rhythm when your cheek is next to mine. I can't tell a waltz from a tango. I never know what my feet are going to do. Oh, I can't tell a waltz from a tango. Darling, when I dance with you. Darling, when I dance with you.
4: I Can't Tell a Waltz from a Tango by the man that is known as Benny Hill. And like I said, I'm going to drop this in. To finish, at the top of the hour, I will be handing you over to Brian Borden.
5: I started my show with a violent song, and that's how I'm going to finish my show. This is Larice and Grudge. I'm going to smash your face in.
4: Indeed.

That's right. It's been a weird night here on the Thursday night show. Brian Borden is coming up in a little over a minute. And it just leaves me, BDA Baptiste, Digital Arts, to thank you all for tuning in. Do stay tuned, there's more to come. Brian Borden for an hour, and then Nassim to close the 13th anniversary show here on the Thursday night show. Thanks to the D1, 2, and 3 who put the whole TTNS thing together some 13 years ago. And I'm literally going to leave the way I came in with this weird piece of music I threw together just for my intro and outro tonight.